0: Good. Hallelujah.
1: Hallelujah.
0: I just logo.
1: Oh, God.
0: On any Monday.
1: Today is Monday.
0: Ojo aje.
1: The day of wealth.
0: On any Monday.
1: Today is Monday.
0: Ojo yanalo.
1: A day of health.
0: On any Monday.
1: Today is Monday.
0: Ojo yanu.
1: A day of miracles.
0: Onini Monday.
1: Today is Monday, sir.
0: Ojo ti gbogbo eyan gba eri.
1: A day that everyone will give testimonies.
0: Onini Monday.
1: Today is Monday.
0: Ti awon eyan lo waju.
1: That day that we will move forward.
0: Onini Monday.
1: Today is Monday.
0: Ti ogo fe fo.
1: That God is going to speak.
0: Onini Monday.
1: Today is Monday.
0: Ti anti orogo lori.
1: That God that never used glory will use glory.
0: Leni.
1: Today.
0: Egba ogo ti.
1: Hey, now receive new glory.
0: Loni.
1: Today.
0: Egba iya.
1: Hey, now receive miracle.
0: Loni.
1: Today.
0: Egba ona le.
1: Hey, now receive open ways.
0: Oni ojo aje.
1: Today be Monday.
0: Ero na lo.
1: Hey, men jagwe el.
0: Gbogbo yi ti I don't connect me to.
1: All of you that do connect on this program together.
0: Ni won agbodo ma korira.
1: You must not be hated, sir.
0: Ijobo orun.
1: The kingdom of God.
0: Ko da isirere re duro.
1: Does not stop your prosperity.
0: Idi ta fi n wa lojojumo niyan.
1: That's why we come here every day.
0: Ko le lo aye ni rorun.
1: So that I can use your life in ease.
0: Ko de de ijobo
1: orun. And still make heaven.
0: Life struggle.
1: Without struggling.
0: Olorun to pe mi.
1: God that called me.
0: Yo fun leri.
1: Hey, man, you give me testimonies.
0: Eh o leri.
1: You will have testimony, amen.
0: Eh o leri.
1: Hey, man, you have testimony.
0: Eh o leri.
1: Hey, man, you have testimony.
0: Eh o leri.
1: Hey, man, you have testimony.
0: Eh o leri.
1: Hey, man, you have testimony.
0: Eh o leri.
1: Hey, man, you have testimony.
0: Monday ni.
1: Today Monday.
0: Adua la ma gbaju.
1: You know we usually do pray.
0: Taba ti fe pari.
1: When we are about to round up.
0: Awa se pelu se wo.
1: We not do our prophetic.
0: Psalm 126.
1: Psalm 126.
0: Verse number 1.
1: Esther kini.
0: When the Lord turned they were like them that do. First two. Then was our mouth filled with laughter, and our tongue with singing. Then said they among the
1: elders,
0: the Lord has done great things for them. The Lord has done great things for them. Wherefore?

0: are glad. Turn our captivity, O Lord. As a stream in the south. They that sow in tears shall reap in joy.
1: I pray.
0: Oh, for your car.
1: Hey, now you will reap in joy.
0: I do a jojuma.
1: This is our daily prayers.
0: Tom jiba.
1: That you wake up to pray.
0: Lord.
1: That you pray every night.
0: Tom balosu.
1: That you pray every afternoon.
0: Oh, for your
1: car. Hey, now you reap it in joy.
0: Verse 6.
1: Hey,
0: it has brought forth weeping.
1: Oh, now judge the Lord.
0: We bring forth precious seed.
1: So, go and reap it, Daddy.
0: Shall that come with rejoicing, please?
1: No, fear your father. Why you wait here, Daddy?
0: So, verse 6 here. Yeah.
1: That verse 6.
0: Only you fear your father.
1: Say you will return.
0: Lay your dry.
1: After this prayers.
0: Warren.
1: Hey, man, you will laugh.
0: Warren.
1: Hey, man, you will laugh.
0: Psalm 16.
1: Oh, that story guys, look.
0: First number 6.
1: As the keeper.
0: Only the line are falling unto me in place and place.
1: Only open it up, but still I want you to
0: believe it. I have a good heritage.
1: Thank you, man.
0: Good heritage.
1: You're
0: daffy.
1: Hey, man, I can go with you.
0: I don't love you, Pepe.
1: Let's go straight to our altar.
0: Our burial, do
1: it. Let's start our prayer.
0: Hallelujah,
1: major. Seven, hallelujah.
0: At your go, major.
1: Glory seven times.
0: At your
1: son. Oh, son, at seven times.
0: Did they do
1: all? Rest your feet. Hallelujah.
0: Go, go, John, what you do?
1: All about looking for Pepe.
0: Because you see Pepe.
1: Come to your altar now.
0: That's it, John, hallelujah.
1: Let me shout, hallelujah.
0: Major.
1: Seven, hallelujah.
0: Oh, yo, yo, yo.
1: Hallelujah. Hallelujah! Hallelujah! Hallelujah! Hallelujah! Hallelujah! Hallelujah!
0: And condition,
1: come to the next place.
0: Oh, go, Major.
1: Oh, seven times.
0: Biara, oh, yo, yo.
1: Oh, go. Oh, go. Oh, go. Oh, go. Oh, go. Oh, go. Oh, go.
0: Condition, kata Osana, Major.
1: Hosanna! Hosanna! Hosanna! Hosanna! Hosanna! Hosanna! Hosanna!
0: On a carrier!
1: Iye! Iye! Iye! Iye! Iye! Iye! Iye!
0: Again, don't kill
1: off. Let's go up
0: here. I want to
1: enter the prayer. 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
2: 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That case has come in vain.
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1: I'm going to go to the hospital.
2: I pray for you.
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1: empty. 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
1: to be. 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
2: It's not target to be.
1: Ibi
2: oh my
1: God.
2: Oh my father.
1: O ti o yẹ kanyan ma ese.
2: What your destiny suppose not to do.
1: O ma gba ni
2: ka mu. In fact, we keep on
1: do. Esteri o mọ.
2: Esther never knew.
1: Wípé apọnmi takọ lo fẹ́
2: 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That she was not meant to be a water
1: venture. 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
2: 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She did not have a balance.
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1: O ni ite.
2: They had a throne.
1: Nibi to ti koko seru.
2: Where he was first enslaved.
1: O seru to tun sewon.
2: He was enslaved and made a
1: prisoner. Ase nkankan lo bo mo.
2: Not made that something covered
1: him. 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
2: 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Even you know your mother
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3: Yes. Yes. Yes. Yes. Yes. Yes. Yes. Yes. Yes. Yes. Yes. Yes. Yes. Yes. Yes. Yes. Yes. Yes. Yes. Yes. Yes. Yes. Yes. Yes. Yes. Yes. Yes. Yes. Yes. Yes. Yes. Yes. Yes. Yes. Yes. Yes. Yes. Yes. Yes. Yes. Yes. Yes. Yes. Yes. Yes. Yes. Yes. Yes. Yes. Yes. Yes. Yes. Yes. Yes. Yes. Yes. Yes. Yes. Yes. Yes. Yes. Yes. Yes. Yes. Yes. Yes. Yes. Yes. Yes. Yes. Yes. Yes. Yes. Yes. Yes. Yes. Yes. Yes. Yes. Yes. Yes. Yes. Yes. Yes. Yes. Yes. Yes. Yes. Yes. Yes. Yes. Yes. Yes. Yes. Y

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1: most. 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
0: 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That I'm not pressing you.
1: Odi gige. 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
1: Ninu ose tutu
0: yi. In this new week.
1: Wa bo lore pa.
0: Amen. Thank you.
1: Ni ose tutu yi.
0: This new week.
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0: Gbogbo
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1: 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Baba mi gbogbo.
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0: I said this.
1: Ekun re de ri. Gbogbo ona lo ma la.
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1: Ororo re da.
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1: Bangbele.
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3: a ma lo igbedide
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3: pe aye mi wa
0: that there is still another space
3: o ya so sibi ti won wa
0: apart from where they are
3: Abraham
0: won bi to wa
3: come out from where you are
0: nibo mi I have another
3: chapter
0: place
3: chapter 12 of Genesis
0: chapter 12
3: chapter 13
0: in chapter 13
3: o si lagidi
0: he became gently well
3: olorun ma mu igbega
0: God brings
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3: you space Genesis 26
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3: gangan ni kò jókòó
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3: afagbára mi
0: I want to show you my power
3: in verse 12
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3: nínú ìgbéga wípé
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0: there is no level you are
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0: 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Joseph was in the prison.
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0: 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So why you don't
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0: 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That time came the president of a nation.
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0: 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That's the hope I have.
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0: 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That time we come every day.
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0: Understand God.
1: Lowo to fi ore won.
0: God told that you the offering.
1: Be wa wa lojo.
0: To bring us
1: the bit awon partners.
0: And all partners
1: si ore won.
0: That are not tired.
1: Adua mi fun
0: you. My prayer for you.
1: Be Olorun se
0: wa. As the Lord lives.
1: Ti emi e wa.
0: And his spirits
1: on ama shift.
0: Hey, when
1: come to nobody.
0: Yeah, tell nobody.
1: Only be somebody.
0: Can become somebody.
1: But anyone so
0: what am I to tell today?
1: To ba mu David.
0: If David
1: sin aran lonu agiju.
0: That was said to with that.
1: Ojo ti ororo ba
0: de. The dead are not of today.
1: One daru ko David.
0: The devil matches
1: by bio tear.
0: The better forgotten.
1: Woli lo wa wi pe.
0: Olorun
1: ni bi ni.
0: God said this here.
1: God has Olorun da so pe.
0: And God has said.
1: Ko si laarin awon
0: won yi.
1: Won lo gbo nikan leje leje.
0: Oh, there's one small boy.
1: Ninu gbo kan.
0: He's in the wilderness.
1: He was being forgotten.
0: Ati
1: gbagbe.
0: He was forgotten.
1: Mo gbadura.
0: I pray.
1: Gbogbo eyan ni eko
0: si. All of you that have forgotten.
1: Eyi ti won gbagbe.
0: You that have been forgotten.
1: Aranti yin.
0: Unity Bank 0032 39 37 01. Again, Unity Bank 0032 39 37 01. Freedom Apostolic Revival International Ministry is the name of that account. 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First Bank 20 14 65 19 06. Again, First Bank account 20 14 65 19 06. Ojo Sam Omoloju Jesu is the name of that account. For a best and details, call us on 070 81 16 40 90. God bless you.
1: Ire re de.
0: Your blessing has come.
1: Ogbonrin ajo wa.
0: All our journey.
1: Odi korodu.
0: He said to go to
1: this
0: very
1: dua.
0: I pray.
1: Ogun jija re tan.
0: Your blessing is over.
1: Ona re la.
0: Your way
1: is open. Lo se rere o. Eni ba tun dide ogun si o. Ile gbe mi. Gbogbo en to ba ri.
0: Everyone you see.
1: Igboya so fun pe.
0: Hallelujah.

0: Good morning, dear listener. You are welcome once again to Ashivas University's prayer time. My name is Reverend Canon Bayode Oladimeji. Presenting with me is my brother in Christ, Dr. Taiwo Adenego.
1: Good morning, dear listener. Today's inspirational talk is titled, Stop Complaining. Whatever you keep doing becomes a habit. Instead of complaining when things go wrong. 1. Practice gratitude. Giving thanks for 3 blessings every day energizes you and makes you feel happier. It is impossible to be grateful and negative at the same time. 2. Encourage others. Instead of complaining about what people do wrong, focus on what they are doing right. If you must criticize people's weakness, then you must try to balance it with 3 times more praise. 3. Focus on your success. Start a success journal. Every night before you go to bed, write down something great about your day. Know that when you focus on success, you set the stage for more to follow.
0: Today, we are praying for all service providers in Ashivas University. The Bible says in Colossians chapter 3, verses 23 and 24, whatever you do, work at it with all your heart as working for the Lord, not for men, since you know that you will receive an inheritance from the Lord as a reward. It is the Lord Christ you are serving. Let us pray. Our Heavenly Father, we thank you for all our service providers in the university. Thank you, Lord, for the way you have been using them as partners in progress since the inception of the university. Lord, we want to thank you for the caterers, hairdressers, cobblers, barbers, fashion designers, provision providers, fruit and juice sellers, and many others who through their services have made life comfortable for our students and staff. Father, we pray that as they contribute their quota to the smooth running of the university, you prosper them and give them the grace to do their job conscientiously. We pray that they will be committed and faithful to their duties and keep them away from Shylock tendencies, but rather they will have the love of the staff and students they serve at heart. We pray that they will know that it is the Lord that brings riches without adding sorrow. Grant them good health as they go about their daily activities and prevent them from all forms of danger. We pray that you grant them journey mercies as they travel to replenish their stocks and strive to improve on the services being provided. All this we ask in the name of your Son, Jesus Christ, our Lord.

0: 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We appreciate all our parents and the government, the press and the society at large for your support. And we assure you that, by the grace of God, we shall achieve greatness and you'll be very proud of us. Achievers University. 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

0: Good morning. I am Praise Olagoke with Adaba News at Dawn. In the news, kidnapped pastor's son regains freedom in Ondo. Tinubu urges Oyebanji to build on first-term achievements. Ethiopia's Prosperity Party wins election as Prime Minister sets for another term.
1: This is the news.
0: And now the news in detail. The 9-year-old son of a pastor, Victor Oluwatobi, who was kidnapped 3 weeks ago in Dogonse, local government area of Ondo State, has regained his freedom. It will be recalled that unknown gunmen invaded Ugbosi quarters in Odogwu at midnight on Friday, June 5, 2026, and destroyed two buildings in an attempt to kidnap the landlords who were able to escape. Unfortunately, Pastor Oluwatobi could not rescue all his children in time, leaving the boy, who was fast asleep at the time of the invasion, behind. The child had since remained in the custody of the assailants. On Sunday morning, through the joint efforts of security agencies, he was safely rescued and reunited with his family. During the period of his captivity, the Ondo State government mobilized security agencies, including the Army, Police, Amotekun Corps, and local vigilantes, who combed the forest day and night in search of the victim. Residents have since appreciated the efforts of the governor and the security agencies in securing his release. President Bola Tinubu has congratulated Governor Biodun Abayomi Oyebanji on his resounding victory in Saturday's Ekiti State governorship election. The president commended the people of Ekiti State for their peaceful and orderly conduct and for reposing their trust in Governor Oyebanji. President Tinubu, in a statement by Special Advisor on Information and Strategy, Bayo Onunuga, also lauded law enforcement agencies for maintaining law and order. President Tinubu noted that Governor Oyebanji's first term was marked by significant strides in infrastructure, agriculture, youth employment, education, healthcare, and rural development under the Bao agenda. President Tinubu urged Governor Oyebanji to remain magnanimous in victory and to carry all Ekiti people along as he consolidates on his achievements in the next 4 years. He also commended all those who contested the election with the governor for exercising their democratic rights, saying it is now time to rally round Oyebanji in the task of taking Ekiti to the next level of governance. Meanwhile, Ekiti State Governor Biodun Oyebanji has described his re-election for a second term as a renewed call to service, pledging to govern with humility, compassion, and the fear of God. The All Progressives Congress APC candidate expressed gratitude to Ekiti voters for the confidence reposed in his administration, saying the outcome of the governorship election had placed a greater responsibility on his shoulders. He assured residents that his administration would remain committed.

0: committed to delivering quality governance and improving the welfare of the people. Uyebaji added that his administration would continue to implement the state's development agenda while remaining open to new ideas and emerging priorities.
1: And we continue to serve the people. I have a proper understanding of the responsibility that this has placed on our shoulder. Responsibility of service, continuous service to the people. And I assure the people that serving will serve them. You know, with courage, with compassion, with humility, and with the fear of God. So they should continue to expect better service from us.
0: The Independent National Electoral Commission, INEC, declared the incumbent governor and candidate of the All Progressives Congress, APC, Biodi Ebanji, as the winner of the 2026 Ekiti State Governorship election after polling 319 to 124 votes to defeat candidates of other opposition parties. The Ekiti State Governor, Biodi Ebanji, says winning elections is beyond popularity on social media by politicians. Uyebaji stated this while responding to questions from journalists in Ado-Ekiti after he was declared the winner of Saturday's governorship election. The governor said the outcome of the election has demonstrated that electoral success depends on grassroots engagement and direct interaction with the people rather than online popularity. He stressed that there are no polling units on social media, noting that voters ultimately determine the outcome of elections at the ballot box.
1: They are busy on the social media. There are no polling units on the social media. I yesterday and I told him that I will not appear on your program. I will speak yesterday and you have spoken. And that's my answer to all the shenanigans on social media. You know, so if you have done well, people will vote for you. But you don't have anything to say other than to be going to media houses to grant interviews, telling lies against the government. On social media we're making up sentiments. Yesterday was their day of reckoning.
0: He attributed his victory in the governorship election to the performance of his administration and the support he received from residents across the state.
1: History of Ekiti State that the government will win back to back. So Ekiti people are politically enlightened. They know what works for them and they know when to change a government that is not working. So if in their own wisdom they have decided to re-employ us, that means that we are doing something right. And I cannot attribute it to a single factor. Had a contract with the people based on the six pillars of administration that straddles across six important thematic areas. And in the last close to 4 years, we have diligently pursued implementation.
0: That was the governor, Biodi Ebanji, speaking there. 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After the break, Ethiopia's Prosperity Party wins election as Prime Minister sets for another term. Stay with us. We'll be back.
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0: 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And now to the rest of the news. The director of media of the Ekiti APC 2026 governorship election campaign council, Taiwo Latubosun, has described the re-election of Governor Biodo Ubangi as a strong endorsement of his leadership and development agenda by the people of Ekiti State. Olatubosun said that the governor's victory reflects the confidence and trust Ekiti residents have in his administration. He noted that the outcome demonstrated widespread acceptance of the governor's people-centered policies, inclusive governance style, and commitment to the development of the state. Olatubosun expressed appreciation to the people of Ekiti State for their support and thanked President Bola Tinubu, Vice President Kashim Shettima, APC leaders, governors, members of the National Assembly, and other stakeholders for their contributions to the successful campaign. He also acknowledged the support of former governors, traditional rulers, religious leaders, professional groups, artisans, market associations, civil society organizations, and other interest groups whose endorsements strengthened the campaign. The remains of Dignus Felicia Olubanke Ilibani have been laid to rest in the hometown of Ikwakoko, Akoko Southwest Local Government Area of Ondo State. Family members, friends, associates, and well-wishers gathered to pay their last respects to the deceased, who passed away on February 19, 2026. Pastor Emmanuel Uwenese of Christ Apostolic Church District Coordinating Council Abuja urged Christians to live upright lives and remain steadfast in their faith, noting that death is an inevitable journey for all. A Thanksgiving service was later held at Christ Apostolic Church, Ikwakoko, where Pastor Adaramuyi reminded worshippers of the transient nature of life.
4: Mole goke, mole so ke dile, fo igbati akoko die ni o. 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
0: The first son of the deceased, Otumba Dile Ilibani, thanked God for the fulfilled life of his mother and appreciated all those who supported the family during the period of bereavement.
5: She lived a good life and she had faith in God. And as we have heard in the church, this was a woman who believed absolutely in God. She served God to the end of her life. And she was highly religious, very humble, and very potential.
0: Other children and guests at the event described Dignus Ilibani as a devoted Christian, caring mother, and community leader whose legacy would continue to inspire generations.
6: I will miss her a lot because I know that mama is gone, and no mama can come now to say he's my mother. Mama was everything to us. She was a dearest mother.
7: Mi ti ma ka ti mi le fi ma rati mama ni gbogbo igba tori fun adura to fi ran wa omo lowo bo se ma ndaruko wa ni kokan dori omo mama yi we kolon sa ba mi forun ke.
8: She was very special, very caring. No matter when you saw her, she would make sure that you know she's thinking of you.
0: The Thanksgiving service featured prayers, hymns, and songs of praise as family members and well-wishers celebrated the life and legacy of the late Dignus Felicia Ilibani. And on foreign, Ethiopian Prime Minister Abiy Ahmed has secured another term in office after his Prosperity Party retained its overwhelming majority in the country's general election. The ruling party, which currently holds for 138 of the 547 seats in parliament, is expected to form the next government, with Abiy likely to be sworn in for a new term in October. The election outcome has been seen as a major boost for the Prime Minister and his supporters, who credit him with driving economic reforms and development initiatives. However, the election was overshadowed by ongoing conflict, allegations of political repression and limited participation by opposition parties. Abiy came to power in 2018 following widespread anti-government protests and was initially praised for efforts to promote national unity and political reforms. In 2019, he was awarded the Nobel Peace Prize for his role in ending decades of hostility between Ethiopia and neighboring Eritrea. To end Adaba News, Dawn, a recap of our top stories. First, you heard that the 9-year-old son of a pastor, Victor Oluwatobi, who was kidnapped 3 weeks ago in Indogun Ose local government area of Ondo State, has regained his freedom. And also, we told you that President Bola Tinubu has urged Ekiti State Governor Bioda Ibanze to focus more on good governance in his second term in office. And on the foreign scene, we told you that Ethiopian Prime Minister Abiy Ahmed has secured another term in office after his Prosperity Party retained its overwhelming majority in the country's general election. And that's Adaba News at Dawn, as edited by Olanyin Kaujo. I am Praise Olagoki. Thank you for listening. Good morning.

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2: 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National Association of Proprietors of Private Schools, Ondo State, the local government chapter, welcomes our state president, Dr. Akintayo Olufemi Richard JP, on his official visit to Idori local government on Tuesday, 23rd of June, 2026. Oh my God! Oh my Daka, we be man near Darurere. 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Mrs. Oni message. 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
11: 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Minimum of 5 credit in SSC or GC O level at not more than 2 sittings, including English language, mathematics, physics, chemistry, and biology. 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For further inquiries, call 003-82-14452.
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9: hypo
10: for this Naija everybody go chop whether you be man woman pikin you no go fit escape am you go chop for this new close up red hot 130 gram promo you fit chop your own share from the 500 million naira worth of prizes like airtime electricity payment cash and dinner date for you and your person just buy the close up red hot 130 gram promo pack open up send the code inside to *8011*5# and follow the instructions oh yeah time to chop don't start oh tell your neighbor tell your friend even your ex everybody must chop as you dey buy the close up red hot 130 gram your mind go dey tell you say you go chop something this offer go last from April to July
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1: The political landscape is currently evolving, and understanding it requires more than headlines. 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

Top of the morning to you, lovers of W88.9 FM. You are welcome to another wonderful edition of Issues in the Polity. First, we take headlines from the national dailies this morning. My name is Breeze Olagoke. I have the Punch with me, the Guardian and the Vanguard for now. On the Punch this morning, Oyo kidnapping saga, police LG reject Igbo viral rescue claims. On the Punch, we're ready for talks or war with government. That's according to Turji. Opposition knocks INEC, protest votes bind, glitches. That's on the Punch. Natasha, Senate set for showdown over Oshiomhole's forgery claim. Dangote imported 1.46 billion liters blended gasoline. That's according to NMDPRA. Also on the Punch, by-elections, APC sweeps Nasarawa, Enugu, Kano, Ondo, PDP holds Rivers. And now to the Guardian, APC tipped to replicate Ekiti governorship poll victory. Remi Tinubu hails fathers as pillars of families nationwide. That's on the Guardian. On the Guardian, still Atiku Amechi presidential bid unsettles ADC. And now to the Vanguard, Tinubu's support is helping us to do more for our people.

0: That's according to Governor Umba. On the Vanguard, 2027 presidential poll group petitions INEC over Tinubu's eligibility demand certificate probe. Oyo school kidnapped, troops block escape route as terrorists reduce demands. Details of these and other stories in a moment. Please stay with us.
1: 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Screening holds on Saturday, the 4th of July, 2026 at Achievers University, Owo. 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
0: All right, thank you very much for staying with us. And now let's start serving you details of those headlines this morning. Beginning from the Punch. By-elections, APC sweeps Nasarawa, Enugu, Kano, Ondo, PDP holds Rivers, and now the details. The All Progressives Congress recorded a dominant performance in Saturday's by-election, securing victories in Ondo, Nasarawa, Kano, and Kebbi State, while the People's Democratic Party retained the Rivers South East Senatorial District seat. The result, announced by the Independent National Electoral Commission on Sunday, strengthened the APC's legislative presence across the country. Although some of the contests were overshadowed by allegations of electoral irregularities, violence, and voter intimidation. In Nasarawa, APC candidate Danladi Halilu defeated Labour Party's Labara Maku and the PDP's Emmanuel Ombugadu to win the Nasarawa North Senatorial District. The ruling party clinched the Dawaki Kudu Warawa Federal Constituency by election in Kano, where Rabiu Shuaibu secured a landslide victory. Its candidate in the Enugu North Senatorial District by-election, Ikeji Asogwa, was declared the winner, while the party also emerged victorious in the Ondo and Kebbi by-elections. In River State, however, the PDP's Olaka Nwogu comfortably retained the River Southeast Senatorial District seat, defeating its closest APC challenger by a wide margin in the election conducted across seven local government areas. It's quite a lengthy one there. Interested in it? Check the Punch with the headline. By-elections, APC sweeps Nasarawa, Enugu, Kano, Ondo, PDP holds Rivers. And now taking another story from the pages of the Punch. Dangote imported 1.46 billion litres in blended gasoline. That's according to NMDPRA. And now the detail. The Nigerian Midstream and Downstream Petroleum Regulatory Authority has reviewed a growing reliance by Dangote Petroleum Refinery on imported gasoline blend stock, mainly to boost its refined fuel production. The latest industry data obtained from the NMDPRA's Midstream and Downstream Petroleum Statistics for May 2026 and analyzed by the Punch correspondent on Sunday showed that the 650,000 barrels per day refinery imported about 1.46 billion liters of intermediate and gasoline blend stock between January and May this year, despite receiving volumes of domestic and imported crude oil. If that story picks your interest, it's on the pages of the Punch with the headline. Dangote imported 1.46 billion liters blended gasoline. That's according to NMDPRA. All right, I'll go on a short break. When I return, the reading continues. Please stay with me.
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0: All right, thank you very much for staying with us. And now let's continue on the punch. Opposition knocks INEC protest vote buying glitches. And now the detail. Opposition parties on Sunday faulted the conduct of Saturday's governorship election in the state and a series of by-elections across the country, alleging widespread vote buying, ballot irregularities, and administrative lapses by the Independent National Electoral Commission. While acknowledging improvements in logistics and the largely peaceful nature of the polls, the opposition parties said recurring allegations of vote buying, omissions on ballot papers, and concerns over electoral transparency raised questions about the Commission's preparedness for future elections. The National Publicity Secretary of the Nigeria Democratic Congress, OSA Director, said the Ekiti governorship election was devoid of violence but marred by allegations of vote buying and other irregularities. Although the Ekiti election was violence-free, it was marred by allegations of vote buying. I don't know why INEC allowed people to get away with vote buying right under the watch of its officials, he said. If that's their interest you, it's on the pages of The Punch. The headline reads, Opposition knocks INEC protest vote buying glitches. And now let's take another story on the pages of The Punch. Natasha, Senate sets for showdown over Oshiomhole's forgery claim. And now the detail. Fresh tensions are brewing within the Senate as lawmakers prepare to reconvene on Tuesday amid indications that the upper chamber may commence a formal probe into allegations made by Senator Adams Oshiomhole regarding the controversial suspension of Senator Natasha Akpotiuduaghan. Multiple sources within the National Assembly told The Punch correspondent that the issue is expected to feature prominently when senators return for an emergency plenary session convened by Senate President Godswill Akpabio. The development follows claims by Oshiomhole that signatures of some senators were either improperly attached to or appeared on the report that recommended Akpotiuduaghan's 6-month suspension, a position he later clarified, insisting that he never alleged that lawmakers' signatures were forged. Despite the clarification, sources disclosed that several high-ranking senators were unhappy with the controversy generated by the remarks and were pushing for the Senate to take an official position on the matter. If that's your picture, interest, it's on the pages of The Punch with the headline, Natasha, Senate set for showdown over Shumila's forgery claim. We are ready for talks or war with government, that according to Turji. And now the detail. A video allegedly featuring a terrorist bandit leader Bello Todji is currently circulating on social media, with the wanted kingpin claiming responsibility for recent attacks on security operatives in parts of Sokoto and Zamfara states, while declaring that as a group is open to negotiations with the government but remains prepared for armed confrontation. In the video, recorded in Hausa and dated June 20, 2026, the masked speaker, believed to be Turji, appeared alongside armed men dressed in military-style camouflage and claimed that his fighters had carried out attacks against those he accused of killing members of their communities and confiscating their livestock. He said, "Some people who are chasing away our livestock are killing our innocent brothers and sisters, people who have done nothing wrong. In places such as Shinkafi in Zamfara State, Southern Benin in Sokoto State and other surrounding areas," claiming that his group had retaliated against those involved. He added, "Allah granted us victory over these people who are carrying out these operations and driving away our livestock." It's quite a lengthy one. They're interested in it. It's on the pages of The Punch with the headline, "We're ready for talks or war with government." That's according to Turji. And now let's take another one on The Punch. Oyo kidnapping saga. Police LG rejected Bowo Vara rescue claims. And now the detail. Confusion continued over the fate of Mrs. Kuburat Omowumi and her son, who were kidnapped on Tuesday, June 16, 2026, at Igbokpe Orelokwe local government area of Oyo State, after both the local council chairman and the Oyo State Police Command dismissed reports suggesting that the captives had been freed. The claims followed a video circulating on social media on Saturday showing large crowds of residents singing and dancing with Yoruba Nation activist Sunday Adeyemo, popularly known as Sunday Igbo. The jubilation was described as a celebration of the release of the victims, a woman, a children, and a sibling. They were said to be released following Igbo's issuance of a 2-hour ultimatum to suspected kidnappers and Fulani community leaders demanding their release. The state police command on Sunday debunked the viral video and related online content alleging that the abducted. A statement released by the state police public relations officer Olayinka Anyanlade in Ibadan, the state capital, urged the residents who may possess useful and credible information relating to the incident to come forward and assist security agencies in ensuring the success of the ongoing operation. Interested in that story? Check The Punch with the headline, "Oyo kidnapping saga, police LG reject Igbo viral rescue claims." Still reading from The Punch, let's take a look at this headline. Retirement bombshell, 5 DCGs to lead 1,516 officers out of customs. And now, the detail. The Nigeria Customs Service will lose 1,516 officers nationwide over the next 2 years following the release of statutory retirement list covering 825 officers in 2026 and 691 officers in 2027. The retirement notices were contained in 2 restricted circulars issued by the service's Human Resource and Development Department and signed by the Controller Establishment AA Bazwai on behalf of the Deputy Controller General, Human Resources and Development. According to the document, officers across the all cadres from the rank of Deputy Controller General to Customs Assistant 2 will exit the service in line with statutory retirement provisions. That's the story there. Interested in it? It's on the pages of The Punch with the headline, Retirement bombshell. 5 DCGs to lead 1,516 officers out of customs.

And now to The Guardian with this headline, Remy Tinubu hails fathers as pillars of families, nations. Now the detail. Wife of the president, Tolu Remy Tinubu, has paid glowing tribute to fathers across Nigeria and the world, describing them as indispensable pillars of strong families and critical partners in building a responsible and prosperous society. This was as some fathers in Nigeria lamented insecurity and a lack of societal appreciation despite their toil to provide for their households. Also, many fathers said they were battling a silent but severe mental health crisis driven by crushing economic hardship and deep societal pressures. Expressing deep concern over Nigeria's declining fortunes, the presidential candidate of the Nigeria Democratic Congress and the Peter Obi urged citizens to reclaim their country through the ballot. In her 2026 Father's Day message yesterday, the First Lady celebrated the love, resilience and sacrifices of fathers, acknowledging their enduring role in nurturing their children's character, confidence and future. She said fathers remain central to the stability of families through their guidance, protection and unwavering commitment, noting that their contributions help lay the foundation for stronger communities and national development. Mrs. Tinubu also extended her appreciation to father figures, mentors and role models who continue to make a positive impact in the lives of young people by providing leadership, support and inspiration. That's how much of the story I can read to you. If that story aligns with your interest, check The Guardian with the headline, Remy Tinubu hails fathers as pillars of families and nations. And let's take a look at this one on The Guardian. Atiku Amechi presidential bid unsettles ADC. And now the detail. Barely 1 week after the African Democratic Congress ADC presidential candidate Atiku Abubakar announced former Minister of Transport Rotimi Amechi as his vice presidential candidate, the party may be headed for another crisis. Checks revealed that party chieftains loyal to Atiku and supporters of Amechi were quarreling over the choice of the VP candidate as the former called for his replacement. However, Atiku's camp has explained the delay in unveiling Amechi as their principal's running mate for the 2027 general election. Meanwhile, a chieftain ADC in Katsina State, Mustafa Nua, warned that party supporters are beginning to lose confidence in the party as the dispute over its governorship candidate selection process remains unresolved. The Guardian gathered that while both parties of the simmering trouble in ADC are maintaining studied silence, Amechi's supporters convinced him to proceed with the court case against the ADC presidential primary if his name was not uploaded to the Independent National Electoral Commission's INEC portal by June 27. It's quite a lengthy read. They're interested in it. It's on the pages of The Guardian with the headline, Atiku Amechi presidential bid unsettles ADC. And now to The Guardian, I beg your pardon, to The Vanguard. 2027 presidential poll group petitions INEC over Tinubu's eligibility demands certificate probe. And now let's take a look at the detail. A fresh petition before the Independent National Electoral Commission INEC has sought to reopen an investigation into the education qualifications President Bola Tinubu used to secure clearance to contest the 2023 presidential election. The petition dated June 19 was filed by a civil society group operating under the aegis of the Center for Reform and Public Advocacy, CFRPA, through a consortium of lawyers led by Mr. Kalu Agu. It specifically sought INEC's clarification on the authenticity or otherwise of the Chicago State University certificate President Tinubu included with this form. Among others, the group alleged that while President Tinubu claimed to have attended Government College Lagos in 1960 and graduated in May 1970, Government College Lagos was established in 1974. It expressed concern that the primary and secondary school certificate being paraded by President Tinubu and claimed to have been used to secure admission to Chicago State University might have been forged, hence the need for clarification by INEC. That's the story. If you're interested in it, check The Vanguard with the headline, 2027 presidential poll
Group petitions are in echo for Tinubu's LGBT demand certificates probe. Tinubu's support is helping us do more for our people. That's according to Governor Uba. Let's take a look at the detail.

0: malaria show. 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Only the best.
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3: 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So just mama repeluria you lost Zanzibar lodo yi. Nini DJ Jari refund to 2026 T 3 Crowns milk. 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
4: Emi omo yina ni o. 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

It's a lovely Monday morning to you. Thank you for joining us on today's edition of Issues in the Polity. The first part was where we got headlines from across the national dailies. And of course, as you know, we always discuss topical issues on the second segment of the program so that we can be informed about happenings in Nigeria and even sometimes beyond the shores of the country. This morning, we are beaming our searchlight on the just-concluded gubernatorial election in Ekiti State, which happened on Saturday, 20th of June, 2026. The people of Ekiti State trooped out, maybe en masse or otherwise, at least they trooped out to exercise their franchise. They spoke loudly, and the election could be adjudged by a lot of political observers as less competitive than expected, because it was a landslide victory for the incumbent governor of the state with a total of 319,000 votes, which of course, according to the metrics of that election, showed that it got massive votes from the electorate. Well, despite the announcement of the incumbent governor of the state, Oyebanji Abayomi, as winner in that election, there has been certain issues that this has brought to the fore again regarding the electoral process and, most importantly, the participation of Nigerians in in voting, to be precise. So this morning, we're going to be carrying out a sort of post-mortem analysis of that election, and joining me this morning to do that is Mr. Niro Obembe, who is a public affairs analyst. Is going to, give his perspective on the issue, and of course, you can be part of the conversation as well as usual. You call the number 0816-251-9991.

Now, some of the issues that have been coming up in the form of questions is, was this a reward for performance in office for the incumbent governor? Would you say it was a reward for performance? Or would you say that the opposition simply failed to present a compelling alternative? The dynamics of that election, especially from the outcome, is what is going to anchor our conversation this morning. And shortly, we'll join Mr. Niro Obembe. He will join us to commence the conversation. Remember, if you must call in, straight to the point, your name, location, and 60 seconds, I beg your pardon, is all you have to drive home your point. If you could do less, that would be nice, but you cannot go beyond 60 seconds. That is 1 minute.

0: All right, we now have Mr. Niro Obimbi with us. Thank you for joining us again, Mr. Obimbi.
1: Good morning, Olabisi, and good morning to our esteemed listeners. It's a happy new week.
0: All right, so we're discussing the outcome of last Saturday's gubernatorial election that was held in Ekiti State, which had the incumbent governor of the state, Abiodun Oyebanji Abayomi, emerging winner in that election. Now, what is your general assessment of not just the process, the electoral process, but the dynamics of the election result from Saturday's election?
1: Well, straight off, one would say that it's not unsurprising to see this magnitude of victory coming to Governor Abiodun Oyebanji. For those who are within Ekiti State, or who are even within the neighboring states, the positive news coming out of Ekiti seems to be quite all over. It's not unexpected that this kind of result would turn out. Governor Abiodun Oyebanji seems to have convinced the electorate that he's not doing badly at all. He may not be top of the league, he may not be as excellent as any public official would be, but by and large, he's above average. He's doing a whole lot above average. One reference point which I'll give clearly to back that assertion is that even here in Ondo State, for us that are public affairs and political watchers, you can get a feel of the performance of Governor Oyebanji right away without stepping into it because of the public interactive programs that he does on major radio stations, particularly your radio station. Their commissioners come on radio to give updates as to what they are doing positively in government. So even on that basis alone, that in this index alone shows that this is a governor that has something to present as his achievements. Even while you are in those states, you can have a feel of what's going on in Ekiti State. If you are going to consider the entire gamut of metrics to measure the performance of an incumbent governor, that ranked as one of the best in terms of public communication. He's paying media houses to spread the good news about the performance of his government. So that alone stands him in good stead to be able to spawn out that kind of result. Not to now add again his personal goodwill and style of politics, which makes him acceptable to all of the former governors preceding his administration. He got all of them, even those from the opposition that are still in the opposition government. I mean, everybody was backing him. So it won't be a shock to add that again to the APC federal might structure and all of that put together. Southwest governors coming together to also support. I mean, it's not shocking at all that this kind of mass landslide victory came up. It's not surprising.
0: All right. Well, from your assessment of the process, you think what really worked for the incumbent governor is his performance and political standing. Well, yes. let us now look at the odds. Well, just this morning I read in the news that one of the political parties, specifically AAC, has come out to reject the outcome of that election, hinging that rejection on vote buying. A lot of abnormalities that was alleged to have happened during the election, vote buying. We have videos that could attest to that fact everywhere on social media, allegedly. Some people got as much as 10,000 naira for, you know, their votes. Some got 15,000 naira for their votes. Now, how would you marry what you just said? Because for a governor, a judge to have performed very well, I mean, what's the need for selling votes or buying votes?
1: Let me say, in all fairness, in all sincerity, if I were to be sitting with Governor Oyebanji today, I would say to him that, look, you didn't need to allow your party to even encourage vote buying. You should have told your party straight up that, please leave me and my performance on this election. It would have been a most credible win for him. His victory would have been quite astounding, but for me, like you pointed out, I mean, having vote buying changed the outcome of this victory, it's not something I'd like to comment about. It doesn't make me happy. You didn't need to. I mean, both the party and yourself in person shouldn't have allowed vote buying to be a subject of discussion from the opposition. But for me, we all know that.
0: Do you think with or without vote buying, it could have also still emerged win out that election without vote buying?
1: Most definitely.
0: These are still allegations, unconfirmed reports, because we have videos that specifically mention the APC as the ones, you know, giving out this money for votes. But we have not confirmed yet. There's no official confirmation to that. We're just saying that from what we have, reports that we have, it was said that the ruling party sold, you know, give our money to buy votes from the electorate. And do you think that without removing this factor, would he still become the governor-elect of Ekiti State?
1: It has gone beyond the realm of allegations or speculations now that there was proof by a rampant. It was prevalent in this election. So, I mean, nobody would say that there's no evidence, there's no part. We should go ahead, we should go beyond that. How do we cover it is what we should be addressing, but nobody should deny the fact that there was proof by across parties anyway. I won't want to lay the blame only on the APC, though they may be the
0: highest bidder.
1: They may be the just prime suspect in all of this. I agree that, like you said. So it's obvious that our political gladiators need to know we cannot, as citizens, gloss over this part of disruption of our electoral process through the bank. However, again, the question is, as I said, if I had your president sitting with the money bank, you have just messed up your own victory by allowing, because ordinarily without inducement of voters, his margin may not be this wide, but he will have won by at least 60%. Currently, he has right 85% victory. He's down over 85%. But without vote buying, probably his victory will have just been in the margin of 60% above the others. So I don't believe that vote buying ended in winning this election. Like I named the president, I mean, the background today, he had too much support coming from several sources. All of the big leagues in Ekiti were behind him. Except Isaac Kwayoshi, who was prominently in the opposition, not even at the political, but he was prominently against the victor. He was speaking against. Apart from Isaac Kwayoshi, I didn't know anybody that was actually speaking against the margins of Godwin Ebanyi. So almost everything worked out for him. But like I said, the margins, the occurrence of vote buying, which was quite widespread, prevalent, tainted that victory, and we need to address that. It doesn't make our electoral process credible. Then, if we also look at issues that have come up, though this is still an allegation in the realm of allegation, but there are videos also of investigating this. How did we have the APC chairman of Edo State being an INEC election observer? That matter shouldn't be swept under the carpet. We need to address that. There's also the issue of how Nery Onayinka was able to access the INEC database to bring out the Maker Ekiti data. All of those issues cannot in any way be swept under the carpet. We need to address those issues. Mm-hmm. But by and large, INEC, in terms of logistics and deployment of manpower and every other structural factors that will come in from the end of INEC, I think they be about 80-90%. Mm-hmm. INEC has not done badly. And if you look at the day voter apathy, in the first term of Bello Ebanji, he came up with a victory rising up to like 180,000 plus, close to 200,000. But this time he's done almost 320, meaning that there's an additional like 120,000 people that have joined his train within the electorate. And what does that tell us? This voter apathy thing, people, Nigerians will only continue to get more interested in coming out to vote in the election if they see that the politicians are doing better and delivering more in terms of their deliverables, if they are doing well. Politicians should encourage Nigerians with their performance so that we can come out and vote for you on the general election. That's what we can address. Yes.
0: Okay, so for context, let's quickly, I'm sure this is no more news. I mean, this election happened on Saturday and final announcement declaration was made on Sunday. But then, for context, the governor had 319,224 votes. And the closest rival to the incumbent governor in that election was the PDP candidate, who polled 40,543 votes, followed by the ADC candidate, who came third with just 12,872 votes. That's just to put this whole discussion into proper context. Now, let us not also forget that the Southern by-election, that is the Southern Senatorial District by-election, held in Ondo State on the same day. And we had our reporters all across that region. We had some in Ekiti State, some were on the ground in Ondo South. And something was really peculiar. It was like a common factor during that election, especially the one that occurred in Ondo State. There was low turnout, extremely low turnout of voters. Some were not even aware that there was an election ongoing on that day. What do you think is responsible for that, and how do we correct this going forward? Now, let's talk more about the election that occurred in Ondo State as well.
1: Ondo South central election was a sham, was by my assessment from what journalists put out there. Not just your radio station, I was monitoring concurrently two, three other radio stations that were reporting simultaneously. I monitored Dimeji Daniels and Jordan were on your program, and they extensively covered on the South. That was the hands-on direct feel of what was going on in the field. Mm. In Okitupu, for instance, I mean, people were just going about their normal business. There was business, I mean, transactions. It was like citizens clearly stated that we were not aware at all that there was an election happening today. Even the emergence of the, I think it's Professor Padre now, even his emergence now looks questionable. It's painted. Because, see, if you are representing on those South Senatorial District, and only like 5% or 10% only, 100% of people you are supposed to be representing actually came out to vote, that's not representation, if you ask me, honestly. That's not representation.
0: Then who do we blame? Do we blame the candidate for that?
1: Yeah, definitely one would say that it's the political parties that have failed in their core responsibility. And I think that also INEC should not shift the fact that they didn't do well on this. Because INEC, both of them.
0: Voter education, if you ask me, voter education is the joint responsibility of the electoral umpire and the political parties, right? Now, do we totally exonerate INEC from this gap? Because a lot of residents in that region were not even aware that a by-election was holding.
1: That's why I reiterated that. We put the larger blame on the political parties, because if your candidate is contesting a party in an election and the citizens didn't know, who do you blame for that? Do you blame the electorates or do you blame the federal government? No. However, INEC also abdicated its own responsibility. I never heard at any point, I'm a media person, so I listen to news all the time. I never heard INEC to provide anybody to those things continuously over like a month ahead of that election. I didn't hear anything in the news. Both radio, online, whichever channel you want to use, INEC was negligent. Outright was negligent. INEC didn't do well. Political parties failed that election. So the outcome of the election is as if there was no election that held. It was just mere formality, sincerely speaking. Because, I mean, even for the opposing candidate to Padre, I only knew of Padre's projections all over the place. I heard that he was contesting. But I never got to know of any other candidate. So all the ADC, I later heard of Abiodun Akinwumi, somebody of ADC. I didn't even know of the candidate. I'm too politically conscious not to have known. But because there was no way to interact,

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1: Attention, the Federal Ministry of Education is introducing the Learner's Identification Number, LIN, using the DNA NIS portal for all learners from kindergarten to secondary school in both public and private schools nationwide. This important exercise is aimed at proper data collection and accurate educational records for all learners. Training for this important program with all 33 senatorial districts of the state from Tuesday, 2nd June to Thursday, 4th June 2026 by 10 a.m. prompt. Training will include 2025 annual school census, school safety tools, and uploading of data for all learners at the school level. This uploading will commence immediately after the training exercise and close on 26th June 2026. Parents, guardians, school administrators, and other stakeholders are hereby enjoined to ensure that all learners in Ondo State is properly registered, captured, and issued a learner identification number, as any learner who is not captured will not be allowed to participate in any external examination nationwide. Together, let's build a better future through proper educational data management. Dr. Akindelegi, PS, Minister of Education, Science and Technology, and Princess Abike Bayo-Ilawole, PhD, PS, Ondo Suburb, announcers.
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2: Bobo schools. 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
10: You people could have just asked. I would have been happy to tell you my secret.
11: Enjoy instant goodness with John Venn's 3-in-1 chocolate. The quickest start to your morning.
12: Hello, my people, for our local government. Most especially people where they produce garri, where we chop for our local government. Make na listen, make na hear this message, oh. Our local government don't talk, say. No chance to spread garri for ground, they dry them anymore. If government ban you, don't enter case with that, oh. As health workers don't talk, say. Now we'll get the higher record of Lassa fever for Nigeria. So therefore, government, they beg all citizens in Nigeria with government so that we can put an end to all this Lassa fever issue. Starting from July 1, if government ban you, say you spread garri for road, spread garri for ground, they dry and cut, you go meet yourself on. If you won't produce garri, make sure you fret your garri on top fire. You keep and for wear out mouth, no feel richer. And people where they sell garri bread and something where they no feel cook before eating again. Keep and so that rat mouth no go richer. So that all of us can be saved from Lassa fever. The executive chairman of our local government, Honorable Eda Tokpe Omolayo, he talks say, if they come out day your house and be heady, they chop what you get. Then the hospital, they spend unnecessary money.
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14: University of Medical Sciences, UNIMED, Ondo City, Ondo State, hereby invites qualified candidates to apply for the post-UTME direct entry admission screening for the 2026-2027 academic session. Candidates who chose Ondo State University of Medical Sciences as their most preferred choice institution in the 2026 UTME and scored 150 and above are eligible to apply for the post-UTME screening. Also, candidates who did not choose UNIMED and are willing to change to the institution as their most preferred choice are also advised to apply for the post-UTME screening. Eligible candidates should log on to the university website www.unimed.edu.ng and follow stated instructions. The 2026 post-UTME screening exercise will be both virtual and on-site, which will be held from Monday 3rd to Friday 7th of August 2026. For inquiries, please visit www.unimed.edu.ng or call 0705 121 2222 or 0815

0: 3-in-1. 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
17: This award goes to the most punctual student of the entire school. And the winner is Lisa Solomon.
18: Something is telling me that she makes her daughter skip breakfast just to be here.
19: Eh.
20: Mm-hmm. You people could have just asked.
19: Eh? I would have been happy to tell you my secret.
21: Enjoy instant

The Vice Chancellor Olusegun Agagu, University of Science and Technology, Okitipupa, Ondo State, Nigeria, Professor Temi Emmanuel Ologun Orisa, on behalf of Council, Senate, and Congregation, invites the public to the university's third distinguished public lecture titled Climate Change and Food Security in Africa, to be delivered by the Vice Chancellor and Principal of Ernest Bai Koroma University of Science and Technology, Maguraka, Sierra Leone, Reverend Professor Edwin J.J. Momo, on Wednesday, 24th June 2026, at the University Auditorium by 10 a.m. The Distinguished Public Lecture Series is in fulfillment of the university's commitment to bridging the gap between town and gown. And this edition promises to be a huge eye-opener, as usual. So, please join us. Mr. Abiodun P. Okuniga, Registrar, Announcer.

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2: Beautiful morning to you. Thank you so much for being part of the program this morning, Agriculture, Technology and the Future, on the bills of Federal College of Agriculture here in Ondo State, Akure. On the program, we'll talk about happenings in FECA for about 2-3 weeks now. We're talking about the admission process, the update, and last week we talked about NSQ. Today we're coming with something new that we know will be beneficiary to us, especially the women. I'm not trying to be gender biased, but that's what FECA said. Today we'll be talking about empowering the women. My name is Olajumoke Omotosho, and on the program today I have our regular visitor on the program, guest on the program, engineer Ayodeji Arisoyin. Glad to have you on the program.
3: Thank you. 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
2: Mrs. Omotoyinbo, good morning.
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2: And Dr. Arume, glad to have you on the program.
6: It's a pleasure having you too.
2: All right, before we delve into discussion this morning, let's take a peep into what is happening as far as the admission process is concerned. Engineer Arisoyin.
3: All right, thank you very much. I just want to inform our listeners that our admission program or process

0: and horticultural technology. So the entry qualification is 5 O-level credits in sciences and the UTME score of just 100. And for those who did not write 2026 UTME, for 5 of these programs, agricultural technology, animal health and production technology, fisheries, forestry, and horticultural technology, you can also gain admission without the 2026 UTME as long as you meet the O-level requirement. Application is also open to our higher national diploma programs in 6 courses: agricultural engineering, farm power option, agricultural extension and management, animal production technology, crop production technology, horticultural technology, and pasture and range management. And the entry requirement is a national diploma with at least or a minimum of lower credits plus 1 year industrial training, or pass with 2 years industrial training. So application is online, fully online. 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You'll be welcome with a link to start your application.
1: Okay, so the phone number, how people can get access to you?
0: All right, the phone number is 080-3917-0136.
1: Is this number available on WhatsApp too?
0: Yes.
1: Okay, for some students that might not be able to come to FECA, they can talk to you, send their credentials, and the admission process. Can it happen?
0: Yes, we can support them online.
1: Okay.
0: To get their registration done.
1: Okay.
0: And I want to add that for those who didn't make Federal College of Agriculture acquire their first choice in UTME, they can go ahead with the registration, and the change of institution can be effected later.
1: Okay, and the O-level courses remain science-based?
0: Yes, science-based, purely science course, science subjects at O-level. So English, maths, physics, chemistry, biology, Greek, geography, economics.
1: Okay.
0: It's also one of the subjects that can qualify.
1: Okay, their website again?
0: The website is fecaakure.edu.ng. That is fecaakure.edu.ng.
1: Fecaakure, one word, yes. No space. All right, thank you so much, Engineer Arisoy. Well, before we move on, what makes FECA different? If I want to bring my child to FECA, there should be something distinct, the unique selling point. I would talk about maybe security, basic amenities. How will it, are you going to class this?
0: Well, I can boldly tell you that.
1: Not because you are in FECA.
0: Our hostel facility, social amenities, electricity, water, security, these are top-notched. And our students are very free to relate with the staff, both academic and non-academic staff. And when it comes to our school fees, our non-tuition fee is affordable. And then the student loan scheme is also there to help them cover these non-tuition charges.
1: Okay.
0: Because our institution is tuition-free. It's owned by the federal government.
1: Okay.
0: So we don't charge tuition. But our non-tuition fee are affordable, and students can use the student loan, NEL fund, to cover it. So there is no pressure to pay school fees as long as you are willing to apply for that loan.
1: Okay, thank you so much. And let me now turn to Dr. Laleye Suleiman. Let's talk about this federal Edu PIND WISE project.
2: Yeah, thank you very much, my women listeners at home. I have the pleasure to tell us that this morning program, we come to inform you about a special project, an opportunity that is open presently in our college. And just like we have been saying, Federal College of Agriculture Akure is a college that is involved in a lot of things when it comes to agriculture. Our students, we train them with first-hand knowledge and special skills, top-notch skills in agriculture development. And likewise, the college, with our mandate to train middle

0: level, manpower, in agriculture. We are also involved in projects. And this morning, we are bringing to our audience the opportunity that is open to people in Ondo State in general, but Akure specifically as our nearest constituency, on the project that we call FEC Edu Pinned Wise Cassava Project. This project, let me just talk a little. We are FEC Edu is a business unit of the college. So it is Federal College of Agriculture Entrepreneurship Development Unit. And we are presently in partnership with PIND and WISE also. PIND is Foundation for Partnership Initiatives in Niger Delta. WISE is a Women in Sourcing Enterprise. The two bodies we have with them, or presently now we have a project going on with them. And this project is a project that is funded by MasterCard. The mandate of this project is to empower women. And that is why we call to this program FECA Women Empowerment Project. So we are to empower women. We have been given that opportunity to empower women. My team, we still talk more about that. So, and the women want to empower, we are going to be bring them on board. We are going to be giving them everything needed to succeed in this project. And the project is all about cassava cultivation. So we are going to empower women. We are going to give them everything needed to go into cassava production. And the beauty of this project is that for every woman that will be opportune to partake in this project, by the time they are through with the cultivation of the portion of land that will be given to them or that they will have access to, they produce cassava. By the time they harvest, the college have the mandate to buy everything from them. So we're going to buy everything from them, and we're going to pay them. And this project, we are starting this year, and we are going to scale up along the year. It's not just a year project, so we have some years that we already have agreed with the team. And just let me quickly add this. As said, our students have a lot of opportunities, and I want to say that our students, they are the frontliner beneficiary of this project. So they are already enrolled, and we still have more people that have opportunity to come in. The project is going to, we are empowering 1,000 farmers. 1,000 farmers. And
1: 1,000 women farmers or both?
0: No. Okay, 1,000 farmers. Okay. But the mandate we have is that we have a minimum of 80% women.
1: Okay.
0: So which means that we can't go less than that. So, and that's why we call it women projects. So if you look at minimum of 80%, that is 800 women must be on this project.
1: Okay.
0: So we may have more, but we must not have less. So that is why it is more of women. So men, we still have opportunity also, but at least women first.
1: Okay.
0: This project is a women project. So we are giving them the priority, and the summary of it is that they are going to be cultivating 1 acre of land for this first year. Okay. To produce cassava, everything they'll be giving to them, my colleagues will talk more about that. And by the time they are through, as I said earlier, we are going to offtake everything that they are going to produce, and they are going to be paid for the service they've rendered. And the project continues, as I said earlier. Likewise, before I give the opportunity to my colleague on studio, I just want to say that this project we are bringing on board for this morning is just one of the projects we have in the college. And I said earlier, any of our students, or let me say all of our students, let me put it like that, or let me say majority of our students, they have opportunity to benefit in this project, which means that any potential student also that is having the interest to come to Federal College of Agriculture, Akure, these are some of the opportunities that are with such students. And it's a very huge project. My colleague will give more details on that, but we are just telling us that we also have more of this that we do in the college. And I believe with this, by the time the details is given, audience at home, we have more knowledge about it. Thank you very much.
1: All right, Mrs. Omotoyinbo, Segisa representative of the college. Let's talk more as a woman now. Should I call you woman farmer? So let's take a peep into what this is all about.
2: All right, thank you very much for this opportunity. I'm the Segisa representative here. Segisa means Center for Gender Issues in Science and Agriculture. And, you know, for a very long time, we have this long-standing bias, you know, towards women. Okay, women are usually afraid to come out to do things like agriculture. We want to call out the women, you know, to get confident. That's why we are empowering them. You understand? When someone is afraid of doing something, you want to empower the person to, you know, to
1: want
2: be productive.
1: To push that you can.
2: Exactly. That's what we're doing here. So we're talking to the women. We're calling out the women. Look, you can do this. You can produce a lot of resources from this opportunity. You can solve the problem of shortage of food, okay, that we have in our community. So that's the reason why we are calling out the women at a time like this. This is a very precious opportunity for women. And of course, like Engineer Olaleye said, we have 800 women are expected to be enrolled in this project. So as many women as possible, you know, can benefit from this project. So are you a stay-at-home woman? Are you a professional? Are you you're an artisan, you are a farmer, whoever you are, and you are a woman, this is your opportunity. This is your chance to make a change in your community. This is your opportunity, this is your chance to make a change in contributing to national development. Thank you.
1: So how can they participate in this program, not just by listening on the radio? Where can they, do they have to come to FECA, or do they have to make a phone call? Let me talk to Dr. Aramed. He should give us more details. That's the, is the M and E of this project, Segisa representatives too. All right, so do they have to make a call? Do they have to come to FECA, or is there a website they can just log into?
3: Thank you, the presenter and our listeners. The fact is, this project, it's happening within your environment. We are going to have a lot of locations within the state. You don't necessarily need to come to FECA, because we are going to have a lot of locations. And one thing we are focusing in this project is we want the farms to be close to the people.
1: Okay.
3: We don't want people to expend much on transportation and other things. So we are bringing the enterprise to you within your location. So that's one of the beauties of this project.
1: So the lands that we're talking about now, are they readily available that you will provide for them, or they're going to pay that I want to make use of this land for so years? What's the arrangement?
3: So for the lands currently, what we are looking at is these lands will be provided by the program.
1: Okay.
3: It will be given to the women farmers. We call them the young outdoor farmers.
1: Okay.
3: These are women that are within the age of 18 to 35. That is a youth. Okay. Women that are born within 1991 to 2008.
1: Okay.
3: And the way it's going to happen is this land, they'll be tractorized, like they'll be plowed, they'll be reached, then allocated to the farmers.
1: Okay.
3: The ratio of 0.4 hectares, that is 1 acre per farmer.
1: Okay.
3: So basically, I'm going to give a rundown on the eligibility process, what you require to be one of these young outgrower farmer. So basically, what we have is, number one, you must be a female.
1: Okay.
3: And not just a female, this program too tries to focus on the people living with disabilities. Okay. We want to empower people living with disabilities, because one thing I noticed is, apart from the women who lack access to productive resources, even people that are living with disabilities too, sometimes they are neglected within their society. We call it, look at people that are displaced, internal displaced persons. So there are some people that have run away from their various host communities to several areas, and they lack productive opportunities currently. So we are trying to bring them on board through this program. So basically, you must be a female, and you must be within the age of 18 to 35. Also, you will need you to bring along your national identity number, because we want to confirm your age.
1: National NIN.
3: The NIN. Because this program is focused on people strictly within the age of 18 and 35. Also, this program does not force people to get involved. So we'll seek your consent. Okay. You must tell us yes, I'm willing to participate in this program. Also, aside the fact that we're employing these 1,000 young agro farmers, we are equally, each of these agro farmer will be employing 3 females too, that can help them carry out the various farm activities, such as maybe weeding, harvesting.
1: Okay.
3: So automatically, each YOF is going to give jobs to like 3 persons,
1: mm-hmm,
3: that are still fall within this age limit. Why? Because the essence of this project is on empowerment, it's on job creation. How many jobs can we create for the women folk? Also, we shall be running down the benefits of this program. So basically, like Ilya said, you'll be given access to 0.4 hectares of land, which translates to 1 acre per farmer. And this 1 acre, I think that should be like 6 plots,
1: mm-hmm,
3: per farmer. So aside that, like Ilya said, the land will be mechanized. We are going to tractorize the land through plowing, ridging, before we allocate to this particular farmers. Also, we are going to have several practical and technical skill training for the farmer. We are going to train them on GAP, the good agricultural processes, and a lot of other things. Also, we shall be providing cassava stems. These cassava stems are not just the usual cassava stems we used to have. They are going to be improved varieties. In fact, the program has an agreement with many research institutions to develop these cassava stems, and they will be supplied to them at no cost. Also, herbicides shall be provided. We shall provide herbicides and fertilizer for these farmers. The herbicides will be organomineral herbicides. That's a combination of both organic and mineral fertilizer to the farmers. Also, there is an opportunity that still abounds. Aside planting the cassava, you'll be encouraged, you'll be provided with necessary resources to intercrop. You can intercrop this farmland with vegetables. You know, vegetables, maturity period for most of the vegetables fall within 2 to 3 months, which means even before the cassava is harvested, you should have made money from other crops you have intercropped on the farm. So definitely, you're going to make money from the production of vegetable and other legumes. The only thing we don't encourage is maize intercropping, because maize takes a lot of nutrients. It's a heavy feeder on the soil. So we don't encourage that. Then also, the good thing is production. Before you produce, you must have a market, isn't it? So the good news about this project is we are off-taking all your products. And as I want to tell you, this Fake Edu Consult is in partnership with even other companies. So there's no volume that is too much for us. So we are going to off-take everything alongside the entrepreneurship skill. And again, we are going to link you to finance institutions such like the Bank of Agriculture for soft loans, single digit loans that can help you to upscale. Because as we give you this 0.4 hectares, that's 1 acre, we're expecting you to upscale to 1 hectare in the second year. And at least I forgot, the type of cassava stems and the GAP practices we are going to teach you, instead of getting the average 10 to 12 tons per hectare from cassava farming within the area, you are going to get as much as 20 and above. 20 tons per hectare. So this is going to be a win-win program for the females generally, and not just the females, people living in disability and internally displaced persons. Also,
1: all right, you're running out of time. I want to ask if there's a phone number people can call you for clarification.
3: Yes, for those I want to make further inquiry, there are phone numbers I shall be giving out now. You can call them and definitely you'll get further information about the program. So for the program coordinator, his name is Dr. Adeeko, and his phone number is 080-611-38328. Again, 080-611-383-28. Then also I shall be giving you the phone number of the program director, who is the person of Dr. Ajayi Johnson. And the phone number is 080-324-98988. I'll repeat again. 080-324-98988. So you're welcome. You can call us anytime. We'll give you more. And again, I want to seize this opportunity quickly to encourage the traditional heads that this can be a source of empowerment for your people. So what we require you to do is, if you have productive land within your area that you think can be used, definitely we are looking at lands in hectares, maybe 20, 30, 40 hectares. We can use this as an avenue to empower your people. Because when you give us this land, don't forget, this land still belongs to you. We only want to make use of the land for your people. So what we're asking you of is just you give us this land for the meantime, and you provide us with the persons, or we enroll your people within this age bracket so that they can have access to all these beautiful benefits, and on the long run they will become entrepreneurs, large-scale entrepreneurs. And within the Cassava Valley chain, as you rightly know, there's a lot of money to be made. So you are welcome on board.
1: All right, thank you. On a final note,
0: Thank you very much. People at home, just like I said earlier, this opportunity, we have put our students, as I said, on the frontline beneficiaries of this project, and other people also can come on board to benefit, as I rightly said. And we are going to be coming on board in our subsequent programs to still give more details about these projects. And just like I said, we still have more other projects that we are still going to be bringing on board. So we are telling our students, potential students, that FECA is the right institution for you to come. A lot of benefits await you. Thank you very much.
1: All right, thank you so much. I appreciate everyone for listening to us on agriculture, technology, and the future on the bills of FECA. Thank you, Engineer Arisoni, for coming on the program.
4: Thank you.
1: Dr. Laleye Suleiman for coming.
0: Thank you very much.
1: Mrs. Omotoyinbo.
2: It's a pleasure.
1: You, and Dr. Arume. My name is Olajumoke Omotosho. We'll do this again next week, God willing. Enjoy the rest of your day.

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0: Okay, good morning, dear listeners, and you're welcome once again to Security Watch on Adabaite 0.9 FM. But on the plate, on the part of discussion this morning on this show, we have a very serious issue and one of the recurring debates whenever insecurity strikes any part of Nigeria is who should bear the greater responsibility. While the federal government controls the military, police and other major security agencies, governors are constitutionally regarded as the chief security officer of their state. Now, yet, when kidnappings, abductions, and violent crimes occur, public criticism is often directed almost exclusively at the federal government, while questions about the role of state government and the use of security votes receive less attention. So this morning on this program, we examine the responsibility of governors in securing their states and effectiveness of their security votes, huge amount of money they get on a monthly basis, and whether the state government are doing enough to complement federal government's effort in tackling the problem of insecurity. And helping us to examine this issue this morning, I have joined us a public affairs analyst and a media consultant, Mr. Ayodeji Ologun. Good morning to you.
1: Good morning. Thank you for having me.
0: Thank you for sparing time to talk to us this morning. My first question to you is that, as it is, you know, every insecurity seems, we've heard that every insecurity seems to be local and it affects state communities much. So how would you assess the role of governors in Nigeria's security architecture today?
1: Well, thank you very much once again for having me. Let's be clear about one thing, that one of the reasons why a number of us are agitated for a change in the constitution, and the reason why a lot of us are agitated for things to not be the way it is simple. The present formation of governance, which puts the whole responsibility of security on the shoulders of the federal government, is such that will not do us any good. As it stands today, the architecture of security, from the military to the police to the paramilitary, everything rest on the hands of the federal government. And just like you rightly said in your intro, this is the same federal government that does not have control of where the security or insecurity is happening. What do I mean by that? The federal government controls no land in Nigeria. Every land belongs to the state government. Security, just like politics, is local. And when you now have security architecture that is controlled by the federal government, where people who are aliens are brought in to secure an environment or an area where they are not familiar with, then you can be sure that we will not have effectiveness. That needs to be done. That's why we've been calling for restructuring over the years. That it is high time we restructure this country. It is high time we restructure the constitution. It is high time we restructure governance so that the core duty of security, for example, can rest on the shoulders of those who are in charge directly at the local level. But that notwithstanding, it does not exonerate. It does not immune. It does not take away the failure of governors across all the states of the federation. What do I mean by this? Number one, as at the last time, no governor in Nigeria receives less than ₦1 billion as security force on a monthly basis. So if you put it together in a year, some of them 1.5 billion, some of them 2 billion as the case may be. If you put that together on a yearly basis, each of these governors gross about 15 to 20 billion naira a year as security votes. If you multiply that by the number of years they spend in office, which is at the least 4 years, then you know we are talking about 70 billion to 80 billion naira as security vote within a 4-year term. So the question would be, how much of this has translated into the essence for which this money is released? This money are not given to the governors to buy islanders, to buy vehicles, to buy land, or to do all kind of frivolities like they often do. This money is being released to them in the term of the of what is called security vote, which is to ensure that their local environment, the state they govern over, is helped in being secured. This money is released to them to ensure that they support the federal policing system and every other structure put in place in ensuring that the people are well secured. But what do you get? This money grossly enters into the pocket of these individuals and they become irresponsible with it. Irresponsible, in quote, with irrespect. Look, as much as the governor knows that the control of the lands is under their statutory oversight by the provision of the law, every governor should be proactive in ensuring that even though the constitution and the stance today put the policing of the country under the oversight of the federal government, there is a law that allows them to domesticate security. What does it mean? Part of the problem we're having, if not majorly, across the southwest and which extends to that part of the country, is the ungoverned areas of the state. What do I mean by ungoverned? Forest reserves, thick bushes, and all kinds of lands that are not inhabited by people and are not even used for farming. They're just lying fallow. Our problem, most of the cases, emanates from these ungoverned areas. So if the governor knows that the problem of insecurity is likely to come from the ungoverned areas, what is expected of such governor is to put together machineries, to put in place modalities in ensuring that these ungoverned areas are secured. And some of these things are not even done, they cannot be done by human effort. That is why technology has evolved over the years to ensure that what a man cannot do or what men cannot do, a single or a simple device can do it. Look, what do we need 100 men to do in terms of surveillance in these forests and in these thick bushes? What we call eyes in the sky, which is called drone, and do what 100 men or 200 men will do in 24 hours, can get it done in 1 hour, 2 hours. And what do we mean by eyes in the sky? These security drones are such that if well deployed can fly at different ranges above the sky, mid-air, and even lower ground to ensure that whatever is feasible or is seeming infeasible along this route or along these paths are captured for human examination. A lot of people have made excuses that, oh, maybe they cannot afford it. Yes. Where lies the place of collaboration? Where lies the place of synergy? The governors from the Southwest, for example, through their Mastercard network, maybe which of course has been signed into except for Lagos, can decide to come together, raise a substantial form of money. Many of them raise what we call security, I've forgotten the name they call it, security...
0: Security Trust Fund.
1: Yes, yeah. The Security Trust Fund. I know no state has, I know Ashok state has. So the question is, this money, the money that is grossly put into the account of these security funds are donated by corporate organizations, by individuals, by international organizations. What are the state governors and the state government doing with this money?
0: Okay, they
1: collaborate to ensure that the needed drones, even if not affordable by a single state, they can put synergy together, they can put resources together to buy quality up-to-date eyes in the sky to ensure that our ungoverned areas are policed.
0: Mr. Loke, in a bid to ensure that those ungoverned spaces, you know, are governed, because if you are to take a critical look at the incidents, abductions and the likes that is happening in Nigeria of late, you discover that where we have every presence of security personnel, security presence, incidents like this hardly happen. But areas that are largely ungoverned, for instance, let's look at Esiele and Yewota in Oyo State. Now, in that part, in Esiele, there's still some bit of network coverage in Esiele, but in Yewota, there is no network coverage. That's what the villagers, what the community, the villagers are saying. That even if incidents like that happen, to call for help and that is going to take time a long while. Now, in a bid to ensure that every part in Akoko, every part in far away Osun State, in areas in these Okeogun areas that are less governed, you know, less security presence in those places and other parts of the country. Why is it that governors are not taking enough responsibility, providing enough leadership to ensure that in their own capacity. They can make you, they can activate some sort of available solutions, you know, to ensure that, yes, they have some level of presence there. What do I mean? It may be difficult, you know, to control police, to control military and the likes, but why are governors failing to look inward? Security organizations like Amotekun make the best use of hunters, association hunters, vigilantes, and the likes. They have them. Why can't they make use of them, empower them, so that all these areas, they can provide some level of coverage, you know, in those spaces? If largely, security on the part of police and the likes is not forthcoming in those areas.
1: But let me tell you for a fact that most of these governors are ill prepared for the offices they occupy. Many of them, apart from also being ill-equipped and unready for the offices they occupy, they are not even informed about the state they want to govern. You won't be surprised that there are governors who do not even know some hinterlands, some extent of the lands within the state they govern. Have you wondered that these guys, with due respect, these governors, do not have what it takes to even govern? When it is time for election, they have a way of going to those interlands to go and campaign, because bulk of votes come from those areas. When it is time for election, ballot boxes, ballot papers, and the rest of them get to those places to get the vote of the people. But immediately they get them deceived, or they get them coerced, as the case may be, to vote in an election. That is the last, that is the least you will hear from those that they have elected into public offices. Would you tell me that it is just now that this incident happened at Orire, that the governor of Oyo State, or the government of Oyo State, or even the government of the Republic of Nigeria are just getting to know that there is no network in that area? Of course, this information is not hidden. They know. So if you know that you have an ungoverned area that spans kilometers, not even hectares now, that span kilometers, thousands of kilometers, what happens? That it is the people now that are just making a request for a military base. What happens if the government actually think about the people? If actually the government actually care about the people, why has it not occurred to the government, both at the state level and the federal level, that look, this stretch of land, this kilometer of ungoverned lands, needs military presence to forestall attacks from those never do well who look for every opportunity to attack innocent people? So why is it now that this incident has happened, that you suddenly wake up to remember that network is not in that area? Why is it now that this incident has happened, that you suddenly remember that there's no presence of the military on that path, on that stretch and kilometers of ungoverned lands? This tells you that most of our leaders are without proper planning. All that they are interested in is comfort for themselves, for their cronies, and for their appointees. I wonder, with due respect, most of the people that get appointed to the offices are only going there for the spoils of the office, because they call you special advisor on security. They call you special advisor on homeland security. They call you special advisor on rural area. There are a lot of titles spread around. Special advisor, special assistant, and the rest of them. What is the duty of individual, of these individuals? Are there no appointees of governors, of government from that area? Are there no politicians from that area? What are they doing? They sit in Ibadan, just like some sit in Akure and sit in the state capital in Oshogbo and the rest of them, to get gains without the interest of those that they seem or they are claiming to be representing. So for me, this is about the political will.
0: Okay.
1: And it shows the unreadiness, the insincerity of those who are leading us, particularly the governors.
0: Okay.
1: Look, you don't have to wait. Yes, we know you don't have control of the police, you don't have the control of the army, you don't have the control of that. That's one that you have control over. What happens to organizing the vigilantes in the local area, funding them, giving them all the support they have, that they need? What happens to major recruitment into Amotekun to ensure that we have more than enough personnel to police the ungoverned areas? What happens to investing into ensuring that network services gets into those places where there is no network? Is it too much for the government to influence how carriers, network carriers, will ensure that there is net connection in those areas, or the people living in those areas and in those bushes where food items are being produced for the rest of us in town, are they less than human beings? But it just tells you that we have pro-governors, we have leaders who are devoid of
2: planning.
0: Okay.
2: And until you have leaders who are ready for governance, this is what we continue to get.
0: Okay, Mr. Logan, there's an area I would like us to explore, but before we get to that, that's between state and federal. Let's take a look at the issue of security vote, you know, proper. Do you think Nigerians are getting value for the huge sums allocated as security votes? Should security vote also be subjected to greater transparency and public accountability right now?
2: The question is, how many of us as Nigerians, how many of us so-called elites are even aware that there is a huge form of money set aside called security votes? Do a fox pop, go to the street, ask questions, ask an ordinary civil servant, what is security vote to a governor? They will be looking at you like dundies because they don't even know. No, there is even no awareness. Governance seems to be run in secrecy. Governance seems to be run as a court where things are hidden, where people should not know what is going on exactly. Ask even those in the Ministry of Finance, what is the exact figure that the governor is getting as security votes? I bet it with you that many of the staff of the Ministry of Finance would not know. Why? Because in Nigeria, everything seems to be governed in secrecy. Why should it be difficult to know exactly the figures accruable to the governor of Ondo State, accruable to the governor of Oyo State, accruable to the governor of Osun State as security votes? By benefit of insight, I can tell you none of them gets less than a billion naira. Some of them get more. So the question is, why is this amount, huge amount of money set aside for security vote and paid directly to the governors? Why is it not under public scrutiny? What are the governors doing with it? When last have you heard that the governor of a state, let's even start with the Southwest, has come around to say, oh, I'm calling a security meeting. Oh, what is your need in the civil defense? What is your need in Amotekun? What is your need in the Nigerian police? How can we support you? What do you need? But what the only thing they want to do, because they needed to score points, is to buy motorcycles, buy 5, 10, 15
0: Elos vans,
2: parade them and hand them over to the police. Look, those are utility vehicles. That is not all that policing needs. What happens to equipment? What happens to drones? What happens to surveillance machines? But because those ones cannot be seen for the public to applaud, so they would rather go to buy 20, 30 log vans, parade them, hand them over to the police, call cameramen and newsmen to cover it and say, oh, we've done well for the police. So when something happens, they will tell you, oh, we are supporting them. Supporting them in what terms? Is security all about utility? What happens to intelligence gathering? What happens to processing information? What happens to transmission of information? But because politicians are so used to doing things that will give them immediate applause, that is what you get. So until as a people we begin to demand transparency, until we as a people begin to ask these governors for accountability, your security vote for this month, what have you done with it? It's not money set aside to carry girlfriends. It's not money set aside to buy food. Of course, all of these are provided for by the state. As a governor, what does a governor do with even the salary space to them? Everything is at their beck and call, free at the expense of the taxpayers' money. Yet, you have billions of naira security votes, which nobody knows how you transact and how you do it. So until we as people begin to place demand of accountability upon these leaders to ask questions, that this is the amount we are aware gets to you as security votes. What exactly have you done with it in the last 1 month, in the last 2 months? Until we begin to make this demand for transparency and accountability, they will continue to ride on us as horses.
0: Okay. Now, let's take a look at between state and federal government. You know, is it fair that the federal government often receives most of the blame for insecurity, while governors largely escape scrutiny? Is it fair?
2: The federal government brings all those problems upon themselves. Yes, it's not fair, but in the real sense of it, it's also fair. Look, how can I don't know where this is applicable in other parts of the world. We do respect for everyone who has the opportunity of traveling abroad at one time or the other. This is not the way it is done. In what serious country do you run federal policing system and expect effectiveness? It doesn't happen that way. Go to other major clients of the world, go to the UK, go to even South Africa. Security is not federal. Policing is not federal. These are things that should be domesticated. It is only somebody who lives in an environment that can know the challenge and the terrain of that environment for proper policing. But when you now bring one Audu from Niger to come and be a police officer in Igbara, okay, what do you expect will happen? Did he grow up in that environment? Did he know the road leading from Igbaraoke to Igbarodo? If anything happens, how does he think he will navigate Igbaraoke to Ijare and the rest of Ipogun and the rest of them? What does such people know? You bring a commissioner of police who has never lived in a state all his life. You don't have a commissioner of police in that state and you expect result. It's not going to happen. But the question is, there is a large distrust between these units of government, the federal government and the state government, for example. The state government seems to be bamboozling Nigerians by creating the impression that they are ready to give us state policing. But the real sense of it is all a lie. It is just trying to get the attention of the people for commitment. Because how do you want to create state police and you are asking a committee to be set aside by the IG? To put together a committee to oversee state policing. Where is that done? For God's sake, we know how governance runs. There is no big deal in creating state police. All you need to do is to create an effective bill, send it to the National Assembly, get the concurrence between the National Assembly, between the House of Representatives and the Senate. After that, it goes to all the assemblies in the state. Luckily, out of about 36 states, about 32 or 33 of the states are under the control of the APC. So getting them to do the needful would not be difficult. So all you need to do is, after getting the concurrence of the National Assembly, pass it to all the House of Assembly across the state, get their concurrence, and then create state police. But the federal government, knowing fully well that that is the constitutional part, knowing fully well that that is the right thing to do, abandon that route because of the fear of control by the state governors. And you are now asking the IG of police, the general of police, to create a committee for the creation of state police. So what you are trying to do, in a sense, is to create state police that will be subjected to the control of federal policing system. So how is it different? When you call something a state police, it should be under the control of the state. And they should be accountable to the chief executive of the state and being given oversight by the state assembly. So instead of the federal government to do the needful, the acceptable and the standard, issuing an executive bill, sending it to the National Assembly, get concurrence of the National Assembly, by extension concurrence of the National Assembly, and state police is created. What's the big deal? Then you are now asking the IG to create the committee because the president or the president cannot trust the state governors. Because many of the state governors are becoming responsible with power. The little they have, they are irresponsible with it. So what now happens when you add the power of the control of state police into their hand? So the federal government is lacking trust in the state governors. The state governors in themselves, knowing the right thing to do, cannot place the demand on the federal government because of the other things that they are getting. So for as long as this conspiracy continues, the people will be at the receiving end. So if anybody is thinking police and the federal state police will come anytime soon, it's all a joke. Because going through the creation of state police, the way the federal government is going about it is not the acceptable standard of state policing creation anywhere in the world.
0: Okay, now let's, because of our time, let's talk about possible way forward, you know, in all this quagmire. For state governors, I think they should be doing more because it mostly affects, these issues affect them, as it were, than it affects the federal government. Now, what practical steps do you think governors can take to improve security in their state? Probably a recap of what we've been saying since the start of this program.
2: As it stands presently, in my opinion, only two options are open to the state governor in the immediate term. And that open window for them is the window of collaboration, is the window of synergy. See, I laughed with due respect, because people are not asking the right question. I'm not a fan of Biola Mayo, whatever his name is, as the governor of your state. Because go through the record. A simple Google search will take you back in record that a couple of months ago, the same Seyi Makinde commissioned the purchase of security drones and what do you call it, aeroplane for security in Ibadan. It was televised. It was everywhere in the news.
0: Yeah, an helicopter.
2: Question is, where is that helicopter since it was commissioned? Have you seen it flown anywhere to get surveillance? The drones that were purchased and handed over to Amatekun, where are they? What records have they taken? So all of these things is about politicking. They just wanted to do something to be seen and to be applauded. And after that, everybody goes back to the status quo. But if the governors of the Southwest or the governors across Nigeria are serious, this is the time to sit down, call a security network meeting whereby they can collaborate in ensuring that money is put together through the security fund that all of them are raising, in ensuring that eyes in the sky, quality, up-to-date, effective drones are bought. A security drone, a good one at that, can navigate the whole of Edo, Osun, Oyo in one day. But men on foot cannot do this. Yes, you might say the cost is high. If the cost is too high for one state, what happens to two, three states coming together to purchase one or two that will navigate and monitor their interlands? Give feedback to the police or to whatever control room is created to get feedback from these drones and then take analysis and know what to do in supporting the ground troop. That is one. Until they are ready, they should stop playing politics with people's life by the so-called commissioning, decommissioning that. What we want is practical example. What we want is workability, not just creating politics and gathering people to bring camera to come and snap helicopter or drones. We need something that works. And if that is beyond the power of a state, state can come together to collaborate in the purchase of quality up-to-date security drones to do the needful. That's number one. Number two, this is the time that the governors across the states should be collaborating in creating a special force. A special force. When it was the time we created the Joint Task Force, that year, in some part of the north, you see operation this, operation that. This is the time for those operation, whatever, to come into place, to create a network of security between the police, the military, the Air Force, even the Amatek, who, of course, knows the route more than any of these other people. Create a joint task force, create a joint security network that can navigate across these borderlines and fish out these hoodlums before they take all of us for a chicken.
0: Okay, thank you very much. Our time really fast spent. I wish we could continue this conversation, but probably we'll continue at a later time. We'll be speaking with Mr. Adeji Ologun. Thank you very much, Mr. Adeji, for your time with us this morning on the show.
1: Thank you very much for having me.
0: Okay, so that's the size of it. I've been speaking with Mr. Adeji Ologun, discussing the role of governors in security management, the effectiveness of security votes, and the need for stronger collaboration between state and federal authorities. So the conversation highlights an important reality. While the federal government controls much of Nigeria's security apparatus, state governments remain key stakeholders in protecting lives and property within their jurisdiction. As insecurity continues to challenge communities, citizens are increasingly demanding accountability, transparency, and practical solutions from leaders at all levels. Thank you for joining us on Security Watch today. My name is Olasunkanmi Elujoba. Stay informed, stay vigilant, and remember that security is everyone's responsibility.
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0: God be the glory for the opportunity again to be on air for this program.
1: Ogo ni fun Olorun wa fun anfani ati tun wa lori afefe fun eto yi lekan si.
0: We believe the Lord has been leading and he will lead again.
1: Agbagbo wi pe Olorun ni o tin dari wa be ni yo tun dari lekan si.
0: And as we listen to him, he will transform us to his own glory.
1: Bi ati nfeti sile si yo yi wa pada si ogo tire.
0: Today we want to consider another topic again.
1: Loni a tun fe se agbeyewo akori miran.
0: The title that says contentment.
1: Akori ti o so fun wa wi pe itelorun.
0: Contentment.
1: Itelorun.
0: Father, we honor you because you are the Lord of world. You honor your word, and that is why we know that your word transform and heal and restore. Let your word penetrate into our hearts so that we will live life that will glorify you and shine for you in the midst of darkness. Amen. Speak to us and speak to our people. Amen. We pray in Jesus' name.
1: Amen.
0: Contentment.
1: Itelorun.
0: Contentment is the state of being mentally and emotionally satisfied.
1: Itelorun je ipo ti a ba ara wa nigba ta ri pe ni ti opolo ni ti emi awa ni wi pe o te wa lorun.
0: With the things that we have all the things around us.
1: Pelu ohun ti a ni abi ohun ti o yi wa ka.
0: It represents a peaceful and quiet happiness and what is currently happening in our environment.
1: Ohun tumo si wi pe ipo idakeje ati gbigba ohun ti o n sele ni ayika wa bo ti se wa.
0: Rather than constantly desire for more.
1: Kaka ki a ma gbokan soke ati ma ni nkan miran si.
0: Contentment in a biblical sense.
1: Itelorun ni ti Bibeli.
0: Is a matter of accepting God's hand.
1: O je oro wi pe agba owo Olorun bo ti se ri.
0: What he has given us.
1: Ohun ti o ti fun wa.
0: Because we know that he is a good God.
1: Nitori a mo wi pe Olorun di dara ni.
0: And wants to give good gifts to his children.
1: O de ma n feran lati fun awon omo re ni ebun rere.
0: Contentment focuses on trusting God's providence.
1: Ki a ni itelorun tumo si pe a n foju sun ohun ti Olorun pese.
0: Relying on Jesus Christ for strength.
1: A n simi le Jesu fun okun.
0: And finding lasting satisfaction in personal relationship with him.
1: Ninu ki a ba Jesu yi ni asepo de ni ohun ti o te wa lorun julo.
0: Rather than worldly possessions.
1: Kaka ti a ba fi ma wa ohun ti aye.
0: 1 Timothy chapter 6 verses 6 and 7.
1: Iwe Timothy kini ori ikefa ese ikefa ati ikeje.
0: The Bible says now godliness with contentment is a great gain.
1: Bibeli so wi pe sugbon iwa bi Olorun pelu itelorun ere nla ni.
0: For we brought nothing into this world.
1: Nitori a ko mu ohun kan wa si aye.
0: And it is certain we can carry nothing out.
1: Beni a ko si le mu ohun kan jade lo.
0: So Paul is admonishing Timothy.
1: Paul n gba Timothy niyanju.
0: That contentment brings an inner peace.
1: Pe itelorun o mu alaafia ti inu waye.
0: And a sense of sufficiency.
1: Ati ironu wi pe o to mi.
0: Regardless of our circumstances or what we possess.
1: Ohun kan yowu ta ba ni tabi ti o yi wa ka.
0: Money offers temporary security.
1: Abo igba die ni owo nfifun ni.
0: Why a godly and content heart yields lasting peace, joy and spiritual wealth.
1: Nigbati wiwa ni iha ti Olorun fun ni ni alaafia ti o lo titi.
0: Hebrews chapter 13 verse 5.
1: Iwe Heberu ori ketala ese ikarun.
0: Let your conduct be without covetousness.
1: Eje ki ise yin wa lai si oju kokoro.
0: Be content with such things as you have.
1: Je ki ohun ti eni ki o te yin lorun.
0: For he himself has said.
1: Nitori ohun fura re ti so wi pe.
0: I will never leave you nor forsake you.
1: Emi ki yo fi o sile be ni emi ki yo ko sile.
0: Dearly beloved.
1: Eyin ara ninu Oluwa.
0: We need to guard our character against greed and materialism.
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0: Lack of contentment.
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0: And has been cited in Nigeria today as our greatest problem.
1: Ati ri eyi ni orile ede wa loni pe isoro ti a ni julo leyi.
0: Unsatisfiable desire for wealth.
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0: drive systematic corruption
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0: Many scholars as points to the lack of contentment as the root of Nigerian problem
1: opo onkawe lo ti toka si ainite lorun gege bi ohun ti o je isoro wa lorilede Nigeria.
0: You have seen that the foundational challenge of Nigeria today is lack of contentment.
1: Ati ri pe ibere pepe isoro Nigeria loni ni aikoni itelorun.
0: When the ruling class and the citizens prioritize personal gain over collective well-being.
1: Nigbati awon ton dari orilede atolukuluku awon ton dari to se wipe ero ti ara won na fi se takoko.
0: He strive national development and worsen poverty.
1: O mu ki eto ki a ma gbe ni gbesi alaini ki o po si.
0: When we are contented with what we have.
1: Ti a ba ni itelorun pelu ohun ti a ni.
0: God has promised never to leave us nor forsake us.
1: Olorun ti se leri lati ma se fi wa sile lati ma se ko wa sile.
0: 1 Timothy chapter 6 verses 9 and 10.
1: Timothy kini ori kefa ise ikesan ati ikewa.
0: But those who desire to be rich fall into temptation and a snare.
1: Sugba awon tin fe di oloro a ma bo sinu idanwo ati idekun.
0: And into many foolish and harmful lusts which drown men in destruction and perdition.
1: Ati sinu were ife ku fe pipo ti pani lara.
0: For the love of money is a root of all kinds of evil.
1: Nitori ife owo ni gbongbon buburu gbogbo.
0: For which some have strayed from the faith in their greediness.
1: Eyi ti awon miran lepa ti asin mu won sako kuro ninu igbagbo.
0: And pierce themselves through the many sorrows.
1: Won si fi ibinu je pupo gun ara won le oko.
0: The warning here is that we need to run away from craving for wealth.
1: Ikilo nibi ni wipe ki a sa kuro ninu ati ma pongbe fun ati ku oro jo.
0: It leads to spiritual destruction.
1: Eleyi ma mu ki iparun ti emi waye.
0: Consuming wealth for all costs often leads to irrational decision making.
1: Ki a ma wa oro ni gbogbo ona yi tun ma mu ki eniyan ko se ipinu odi.
0: It leads to greed and moral compromise.
1: O n fi ori so wipe ki a je oniwobia ati oniwakuwa.
0: That ultimately destroy our personal life.
1: Eyi ti o de nba aye wa bi enikankan je.
0: The Bible does not say money itself is evil.
1: Bibeli o so wipe owo funra re ko je ibi.
0: It says that the love of money worth above God is the root of all sorts of sin and evil.
1: Kaka be o so wipe ife owo ju ife Olorun lo ohun ni gbogbo ese.
0: Those who eager for money have wandered from the faith.
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0: Not that I speak in regard to need.
1: Ki se pe mi so nitori aini.
0: For I have learned in whatever state I am to be content.
1: Nitori pe ipo kipo ti mo ba wa mo ti ko lati ni itelorun.
0: Apostle Paul is saying that true peace and happiness does not depend on wealth.
1: Arakunrin Paul so fun wa wi pe ki a ni alaafia ni toto. O duro lori oro ti a ni.
0: Success or easy situation.
1: Tabi bi o se ro wa lorun ni ipo ti a wa.
0: But are rooted in the personal relationship with Jesus Christ.
1: Sugbon gbongbo wa ninu ibanisepo pelu Christi ni o wa.
0: Contentment require practical and intentional and spiritual growth over the time for complete satisfaction.
1: itelorun wa ninu wipe ki a fa koko sile ati ni itelorun ninu gbogbo ti a ni parapata.
0: So Jesus also taught us about contentment.
1: Ori na Jesu nko wa nipa ti itelorun.
0: In the book of Luke chapter 12 verses 24 to 28.
1: Ninu we Luke ori keji la ese ikerin le logun ti di ese ikeji din ni ogbon.
0: Consider the ravens.
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0: Which have neither store or house or barns.
1: Won ko li aka be ni won ko li aba.
0: And God feeds them.
1: Olorun sha nbo won.
0: Of how much more value are you than the birds?
1: Melo melo li eyin san ju eye lo.
0: And of which of you by worrying can add a one cubit to his status?
1: Sadi ninu yin nipa niyan si se ti o le fi igbon wo kan ku ojo aye re.
0: If you then are not able to do the least,
1: je bi eyin ko le se yi ti o kere julo,
0: why are you anxious for the rest?
1: E se ti eyin fi nsa niyan nitori iyoku.
0: Consider the lilies.
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0: How they grow.
1: Bi won ti n dagba.
0: They neither toy nor spin.
1: Won ki sise, won ki si ran wu.
0: And yet I said to you, even Solomon in all his glory was not arrayed like one of these.
1: Sugbon ki emi wi fun yin, a ko se Solomon pa pa le oso ni gbogbo ogo re to okan ninu won yi.
0: If then God so clothes the grass, which today is in the field and tomorrow is thrown into the oven.
1: Je bi Olorun ba wo koriko igbe ile aso to be yi ti o wa loni ti a si gba sinu ina lola.
0: How much more will he close you, O you of little faith?
1: Melo melo ni yo wo yin li aso eyin onigbagbo kekere.
0: When we talk about true contentment,
1: ti a ba soro nipa itelorun tooto,
0: it comes from trusting in God's provision.
1: O wa latinu wipe agbekele ohun ti Olorun ba ti pese.
0: If ordinary ravens can be fed without struggling or storing food,
1: eye iwo lasan lasan ti a ba le ma fun lounje lai sise.
0: And the lilies were beautifully adorned without labor.
1: Be la won lily ya fun won ni awo ti o dara ti a fi mu ore wa.
0: God who created us wonderfully in his own image.
1: Olorun ti o wa da wa ni ona iyanu ni aworan ara re.
0: Can feed us and supply all our needs according to his riches in glory.
1: Ole bo wa o si le pese fun gbogbo ti a ni gege bi o ti se ni ipo to ninu oro re.
0: Excessive worrying are signs of relying solely on our own strength.
1: Ki a ma gbokan soke lopolopo o tumo si pe a gbekele agbara ara wa nikan,
0: rather than in God's sustaining grace.
1: Kaka ki a gbekele agbara Olorun to to mu wa duro.
0: We need to know that we are more valuable than those things that God created.
1: A gbodo mo wi pe a niye lori ju ohun gbogbo ti Olorun da lo.
0: We are better than the birds of the air.
1: Awa san ju eye oju orun lo.
0: We are better than the lilies on the water.
1: Awa san ju lili lo.
0: What is required of us is true contentment that is found in Christ Jesus.
1: On ti a conferi ninu wa ni wipe ka ri pa ni itelorun ninu Christi Jesus.
0: We need not to focus on the material things.
1: A o nilo ati gboju si awon nkan ti aye.
0: But focus on the kingdom of God.
1: Sugbon ki a ma wo ti ijoba Orun.
0: 2 Corinthians chapter 12 verses 9 and 10.
1: Iwe Corinthians ori kejila ese ikesa ati ikewa.
0: But he said to me,
1: Ohun si wi fun mi pe,
0: my grace is sufficient for you.
1: Ore ofe mi to fun o.
0: For my power is made perfect in weakness.
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1: Ninu ailera mi.
0: So that the power of Christ may rest upon me.
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0: For the sake of Christ.
1: Nitori ti Christi.
0: Then I am content with weaknesses, insult, hardship, persecution, and calamity.
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1: eyin ara,
0: we need to be contented with all that we have.
1: A ni lati je eni ti o ni itelorun pelu ohun gbogbo ti a ni.
0: Because the grace of God is sufficient for all.
1: Nitori pe ore ofe Olorun o to fun wa.
0: The ever present sufficient God's grace is the power of heaven to make us perfect in our weaknesses.
1: Ore ofi Olorun ti o nwa lodo wa ni gbogbo igba o to lati mu ki a je pipe ninu gbogbo aipe wa.
0: Let us listen to the prayer of Agur.
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0: In the book of Proverbs chapter 30 verses 8 and 9.
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0: Contentment and just the right amount of resources to maintain a faithful life.
1: Ti o tumo si pe o ni itelorun ninu ohun gbogbo ti o ni lati le je olotito ninu aye.
0: He asks.
1: O bere.
0: Neither extreme wealth or extreme poverty.
1: Ki se ki ni oro poju abi ki to si.
0: He requested simply is deliberate.
1: O bere fun onje ojo re.
0: Which he highlights a desire to remain constantly dependent on God on a daily basis.
1: Eyi ti o fi han wipe o n fe duro lori Olorun ni ojojumo.
0: So we need to depend on him.
1: Ani lati gbekele.
0: We need to trust in him.
1: Ani lati simi le.
0: We need to be contented with what we have.
1: Ani lati je ko te wa Olorun on ti aje.
0: Then we will grow spiritually to his own glory.
1: Nigba na ni a o dagba si ninu emi si ogo re.
0: And so shall he be in Jesus name.
1: Beni yo si je ni oruko Jesus.
0: Father, thank you so much for the power of contentment that you've deposited in us through the power of the Holy Spirit. We ask Lord Jesus that in wherever we find ourselves, in any situation we find ourselves, help us to be contented with what we have.
1: Amen.
0: Help us to be faithful and to always live as if we have visitors here on earth.
1: Amen.
0: May we never accumulate wealth that will make us to forget you.
1: Amen.
0: Thank you, Jesus. We pray in Jesus' name.
1: Amen.

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5: It's 12 noon, and this is Newsbeat for this hour. President Bola Tinubu has reaffirmed the federal government's commitment to partnering with the Ekiti State government to deliver more dividends of democracy and accelerate the renewed hope agenda across Nigeria. He made this known after congratulating Governor Biodun Ubangi on his victory in the just-concluded governorship election in Ekiti State. President Tinubu said the renewed mandate is a clear vote of confidence in continuity, stability, and people-centered governance. Ondo State Governor Lucky Aiyedatiwa has congratulated his Ekiti State counterpart, Governor Biodun Ubangi, on his re-election for his second term in office. Governor Aiyedatiwa described the outcome of the governorship election as a resounding endorsement of Governor Ubangi's purposeful leadership and people-oriented policies. He noted that the victory reflects the confidence and trust reposed in him by the good people of Ekiti State. And lastly, British Prime Minister Sir Keir Starmer has announced his resignation as leader of the Labour Party after less than 2 years in office. His announcement comes after weeks of insisting he would remain in office despite growing calls for his resignation from within the party. Starmer, who said his decision is aimed at putting the country first, said he will remain as the Prime Minister until his successor is chosen. And that's Newsbeat for 12. Thank you for listening. Good afternoon.
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1: Bubu wana.

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A radio program of the Christian Brethren Church. We are located at number 16, Brethren Street, Iyanejigbo, Lagos. Please join us for today's broadcast and you will be greatly blessed.

0: Hello again. Welcome to the program Voice of Restoration. We are reaching you from the Christian Brethren Church located in Lagos. And we thank God for the privilege to minister to God's children. Praying and trusting that He will talk to you Himself so that you can be better than yesterday. The word of God is meant for that, to make us better than yesterday. As you hear, you put into practice. That's why the book of James, we are told, don't be hearers of the word of God alone.
1: Be doers.
0: Not the person that will just look at the mirror and straight away forget who he was. Exactly what you have added to yourself, go back and begin to practice it. Today we are speaking about the third gift, the
1: marrow.
0: The funniest thing about this is the expensive nature of the gift. It's a symbol of death. Because it was used to embalm the dead, to kill the stench of decomposition. The alabaster box oil that the woman poured on Jesus, that's the base.
1: It's
0: the tree that is the base. It cost the woman $10,000. That calculation came from Jimmy Swaggart's commentary Bible 1988. So today it will be more than
1: $10,000.
0: Now you can see the expensive nature of it. So when dying on the cross, when the prayer of Jesus in Matthew 26 in Gethsemane, you can see how pained he was. Very expensive to go to the cross. The Bible says he gave up all his glory to become a man. He lost so much to take it. Matthew chapter 13 speaks about the parable of the pearl. He sold everything that he had to possess us. Is that expensive? Now the first thing that we are noticing about the expensive nature of the third gift is how do we apply it to our lives. In Malachi, the whole of Malachi, maybe as you read part 2, there chapter 1, chapter 2, you look at the sacrifices they made to God. He said, you bring in lame sacrifice to me. You bring in lame sacrifice. What Yoruba will call ajeku.
1: Leftover is
0: what you give me. You calculate your tithes to the nearest kobo before you bring it. You bring calculator to it. And I just wonder in my spirit that do these people even know what they are doing? Because if you read a book like Money and Possession by what's his name? The book is Money and Possession. You will discover that the calculation of the tithes was done in the book. And it was discovered that The ordinary Jew was paying like 69, between 63 and 69% of annual income as tithe. So even the so-called 10% is not the correct tithe.
1: So you have to pay a damn.
0: Yet people will do bring calculation to come and tithe it.
1: Sibe,
0: the so-called 10% that pastors kill themselves over is just the meat offering. That's what they bring to the pastors. To the priest. There's a tithe where you just cook for everybody, strangers, everybody, priests, everybody. Just call them to come and eat and be happy in the Lord. It's also part of the four tithes you see in Deuteronomy. I'm just trying to see how people give the smallest to God and keep the best for themselves. I was in a particular church and the guy was trying to raise money to finish his church. I was in the front, so I was seated in the front, so I could see. I could see what was being dropped. I saw women that were elegantly dressed. Because my wife used to sell clothes, I could guess the amount, the value of the clothes. So you find somebody that is wearing a dress that is costing like 100,000
1: naira.
0: The person will dance, and drop 200 naira. And that was how they were all dropping small money. And I asked myself, if this man will depend on these people, this church will remain unbuilt till Jesus comes. It's just the mindset of people. In a church of maybe 200, you may not get more than 5 that are sponsoring the church. All the others who prefer to go and spend their money or mama put or somewhere. I'm speaking about the expensive nature of the third gift. It speaks about what we are willing to give to the Lord. The way people think is different from the way God thinks. He is not looking for your money, quote and unquote. But he wants you to exhibit the life of sacrifice. It doesn't matter. What matters is the work of God is moving forward. It really doesn't matter. I'm going to school, my children have gone to school, somebody else needs to go to school. That is the mindset of sacrifice. And it doesn't matter whether you have or you don't have, you are committed to the life of other people. That is what the Bible speaks about. You are dead to yourself. The Bible says in Galatians chapter 2 verse 20, I am dead in Christ. Henceforth, the life I live is the life of Christ that is within me. That's the resurrected life. It is what he wants that you give him.
2: The whole of Malachi, he complained about their lifestyle.
1: Gbogbo we Malachi Olorun o so nipa iru gbeye ta won gbe.
2: And you know the annoying thing.
1: Ngo to ton bi an ninu be ni pe
2: it was not their money they were spending.
1: Ki ton se owo won mo na.
2: Because by the time you trace the book of Malachi, the book of Zechariah, the book of Haggai, you will realize that these people were spending God's money.
1: Tori ba wala we Malachi ta pada sinu we is Haggai we extra. Ari pe awon yan owo ton owo Olorun gan.
2: God gave them money to build the temple.
1: Olorun fun won ni owo kon fi ko temple.
2: They built it.
1: Won ko.
2: And they built a shoddy job.
1: Won wa se ise ti o pari, ise abo.
2: Because Haggai said they were using God's money to build fanciful structures for themselves. You need to read the book of Ezra, chapter 1. You will see how much money Cyrus gave them to go back to rebuild the temple. He commanded the whole world to donate money for them. And then he went to his own treasury to give on behalf of the kingdom, on behalf of himself. That is what Haggai complained about. That was what Zechariah complained about. They finally built it. But that same attitude was what they were manifesting in the book of Malachi. That made God to complain about it. All you see in the book of Malachi is God's complaints. It's not a life that God has called us into. We will take a short break and come back. Do stay with us.

0: Welcome back. The program is still Voice of Restoration, reaching you from the stables of the Christian Brethren Church located in Lagos. If you have questions, please let us know. If you need counseling, call us. We'll call you back. The telephone numbers are this.
1: 080-333-62-8796.
0: The other one is 080-233-53796. If you want books, just send your name and address. We'll pick it up and start to send you books for free. We're talking about the third aspect of the gates of the ministry of Jesus. It's mild. To even pronounce it is a problem. But that's just the way it is. It's an expensive tree from where you make ointment, expensive perfume. The alabaster oil was made from this particular tree and it cost the woman a lot of money. Now people use it to save money, like people buy gold and save gold. That woman was saving women. Were the ones that paid dowry in Bible days in Eastern culture. Women were the ones that paid dowry. So this woman, by pouring that box of oil on Jesus, forfeited marriage. Because it's a lifestyle saving, it's a life saving that she poured on him. On Jesus in one day. Now, they say that the here is your glory. That's your husband, your cover. I give it up. He used it to clean the feet of Jesus. So no more husband. A life of sacrifice. In terms of the work of God, a life of sacrifice. The missionaries that are on the field today, they live life of sacrifice. And then you find the ordinary Christian here living what Englishman would call an opulent life, a lavish lifestyle. Nobody cares about the missionaries out there. A life of sacrifice is all this ministry is talking about. That's one aspect of it. I will talk about the other aspect of the ministry of prophets next week. But right now, I just want you to think into your lifestyle. Think into it. Look into it. Yeah, that's a nice word. I did not say think about it. I said look with your eyes, physical and spiritual, into how you have lived. Is it only about you? Do you know that the way God set up the church, Israel was the standard? And the early disciples caught it and practiced it. You are supposed to harvest twice. The third one, leave it for everybody to come and eat. The rich men were the ones that were ordained by God to take care of the poor. Just look at the book of Ruth. As they were harvesting, women were joining them, and Boaz told the harvesters, drop some for Ruth more than the others people. In other words, he was taking care of many widows, many people.
1: Remember the one Kore, Boaz is of whom I'm all good, but come after okay, they the farm to open it. Never like no root. Yet was it pay?
0: I wish I root before.
1: Me one day, see what's in told you that was the root.
0: That was the standard.
1: When
0: David went to meet Naboth, said, look, give me food to eat. He was going at it from two angles. Number one, the institution of the rich feeding the poor. Number two, I helped you. I protected you when you were sharing
1: this.
0: When the man did not give, David was angry. Because he was following the standard in the Bible. The man did not. And he said, I will wipe you out. So in the New Testament, you see the same thing. Barnabas sold everything they had.
1: And
0: all the brethren were eating from it. The other people also sold. And then the Sapphiras also sold. My point is, it was the choice that they understood that this was the pattern in the olden days that they now followed into the church. Church members don't care for others. Pastors don't care for others. People will come to meet me and I will tell you, I'm not your pastor. What's your pastor doing? He will tell me, he's not answering me. Let's look at the life of Jesus and pick our standard. He was given
1: marrow,
0: the spirit, the ministry of death. Not just death on the cross, dying to yourself. That it must be the will of God that must be done, not my will. I must satisfy God, not satisfy myself. Let's leave it for now. We'll pick it up again next week as we try to finish this.

For more information, or you have need for counseling, or you want prayers, or you want questions to be answered, please contact Pastor Adeniyi at 137 Oyemekun Road. That's also where we fellowship. 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I'll repeat that. 080-3370-3665. 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Ijowa Tiwani, number 137 Oyemekun Road. 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

The National Annual Convention of Rebirth of His Grace and Mercy Ministry is here again. 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We have signs and wonders will flow like a mighty river. 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

Our office day for Danco Plaza, Adilosun, beside Olumoto's, opposite Maria Azomta Catholic Hospital, Ikere Road, Ado Ekiti, Ekiti State, or Green Green House on top, 0707 484-3351.

0: We welcome you gladly onto this week's edition of Gulliver's Travel Weekly Message. We thank you for always joining us on this program. We pray that the Lord is going to perfect all that concerns you. That man of God, Bishop Dr. Soji Gbadebo, is in the house and is going to minister unto us this day. Please do not go away. My name is Funmi Oluwalonimi. I'll be back.
1: Shall we pray? Eternal Rock of Ages, the everlasting King of Kings, you are the Lord of Lords, the God of Abraham, the God of Isaac, the God of Jacob, the God that the heavens and earth cannot contain. You made the heaven your throne and the earth your footstool. The God that has no comparison. Father, we worship you, we adore you. Thank you for what you have been unto us. Thank you for the privilege given unto us again. Even to look into the world. Lord, we pray as we open our mouth, you will speak to us again in the name of Jesus.
2: Amen.
1: Lord, as the word can be coming out, oh Lord, let it be word of salvation.
2: Amen.
1: Word of deliverance.
2: Amen.
1: Word of transformation.
2: Amen.
1: Word of healing.
2: Amen.
1: In the name of Jesus.
2: Amen.
1: Thank you, Heavenly Father.
2: Thank you, Lord.
1: In Jesus' mighty name, we are praying.
2: Amen.
1: Praise the Lord.
2: Hallelujah.
1: By the grace of God, we want to look at another very important topic.
2: Nipa ori ofe Olorun ati fe gbe akori miran to dara a fe gbe yewo.
1: In this our reawakening program.
2: Ni eto itaniji wa yi.
1: The title of the message this afternoon is Return to Your First Love.
2: Akori ise iranse ti osan yi oni pe pada si ife re akoko.
1: Return to your first love.
2: Pada si ife re akoko.
1: In Revelation chapter 2.
2: Ninu iwe ifihan ori keji.
1: From verse 1 even to the end.
2: Lati ese kini titi de keje.
1: Bible says, unto the angel of the church of Ephesus, write, this thing said he that holdeth the seven stars in his right hand, who walketh in the midst of seven golden candlesticks. I know thy works, and thy labor, and thy patience, and how thou cast not bear them which are evil, and thou hast tried them which say they are apostles and are not, and hast found them liars, and hast borne and hast patience, and for thy name's sake hast labored and hast not fainted. Nevertheless, I have somewhat against thee, because thou hast left thy first love. Remember therefore from whence thou hast fallen, and repent, and do the first works, or even I will come unto thee quickly. I will remove the candlestick out of thy place, except thou repent. But this thou hast, that thou ate the deeds of Nicolaitans, which I also ate. He that hath an ear, let him hear what the Spirit said unto the churches. To him that overcometh will I give to eat of the tree of life, which is the midst of paradise of God.
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1: It is my prayer that as you are hearing me,
2: oh, yeah, bro, me, people, she, bro, me.
1: At the end of your sojourn on this earth,
2: nigba, to ba, pari, re, je, re, ni, aye, yi.
1: May you be an overcomer in the name of Jesus.
2: Iko, di, ashe, guni, uruko, Jesu.
1: Even in that verse 4,
2: ni, ese, keni.
1: The Bible says, nevertheless, I have somewhat against thee, because thou hast left thy first love.
2: Ibe ni so pe sugbon eyi ni mo ri wi si o pe iwo ti fi ife re isaju sile.
1: The church in Ephesus was active.
2: Awon ijo Ephesus ni won se dara dara tele.
1: They are very hard working.
2: Won je ni ton sise takuntakun.
1: Doctrinally is very sound.
2: Ani won jile ninu eko.
1: They labor for God.
2: Won sise fun Olorun.
1: And again they resisted false teachings.
2: Won si ko eko oji.
1: Yet the Lord Jesus pointed out a serious problem.
2: Ṣugbọn sibẹ ni Jesus Christ to toka si awon isoro kan to lagbara.
1: He said they have left their first love.
2: O ni won ti fi ife won ti isaju sile.
1: Many Christians today,
2: opolopo Christians loni,
1: they have left their first love.
2: Won ti fi ife won ti isaju sile.
1: Many of them today,
2: opolopo won loni,
1: they still attend church.
2: Won ko n lo ile ijosin.
1: No, they are attending church.
2: Won lo ile ijosin.
1: They pray.
2: Won gbadura.
1: Some of them are giving offering.
2: Opolopo won na mu ore sile.
1: Some of them are being paid tithing.
2: Opolopo won na so ida mewa.
1: Some of them participate in the work of the ministry.
2: Opolopo won na kopa ninu ise iranse.
1: But the reality is that their passion for Christ is no longer what it used to be.
2: Otito to wa nibe ni pe itara won fun Olorun ko dabi bo se wa tele tele ri.
1: The Lord is calling these people.
2: Oluwa pe awon wonyi
1: back to a vibrant.
2: Pe ko pada si bi ijafafa won tele.
1: Intimate.
2: Ani sumo Olorun.
1: Love relationship.
2: Ife to wa laarin awon ati Olorun.
1: With Christ.
2: Pelu Christi.
1: What a wonderful invitation.
2: Ani eleyi je ipe to je ti iyanu.
1: It's a invitation of love from God.
2: O je ipe ife lati odo Olorun wa.
1: See, go back to your first love.
2: Only ko pada si ife isaju.
1: How you first received the gospel.
2: Bo se gba irere yi lakoko.
1: Maybe we should ask ourselves.
2: Boya ka bi ara wa lere.
1: What do you understand by first love?
2: Ki le amo to ni ta npe ni ife akoko.
1: First love can be defined as first love is the deep affection.
2: Ani ife isaju yi o ni itara to jile.
1: Deep affection.
2: Itara to jile.
1: Deep devotion.
2: Ani isin to jile.
1: Deep excitement.
2: Inu didun si Olorun to jile.
1: A commitment.
2: Ati faraji.
1: That we had when we first encountered Jesus.
2: Eleyi ti a ni nigba ti a ko gba Jesu Kristi loluwa to lupa to lugba.
1: Hallelujah.
2: Hallelujah.
1: There are some of the characteristics of the first love.
2: Opolopo ni
1: characteristics.
2: Ise ti
1: ifarahan
2: ife isaju.
1: Number one.
2: Akoko.
1: It's a strong desire to pray and study the word of God.
2: O je ipinu to lagbara lati ma gbadura keyan de ma ka oro Olorun.
1: It's a strong desire to pray and study the word of God.
2: O je erongba to lagbara ti eniyan ni lati ma ka oro Olorun ati lati ma gbadura.
1: Internal joy in worshiping and fellowship.
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1: You know, when the worship is going on, you have internal joy.
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1: You have a fulfillment of fellowship.
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1: This is even almost need today in the church.
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1: No, it's almost need.
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1: 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Say with their lips, say their heart. A far away from me.
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1: 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Hebrew 12:14 says, follow peace. Am I sure?
2: Yes.
1: Hebrew 12:14.
2: Yes.
1: Follow peace with all men and holiness without which no man shall see the Lord.
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2: nitori pe ko se ni to ti le fe ni mo pe ki agba enikeji re la mo
1: another thing is worldly things take God's place.
2: Ohun kan to tun dabi re ni pe ohun aye yi o ti gba ohun ti Olorun lowo opolopo.
1: Many people they pursue this earthly pleasures and it has overshadowed their devotion to Christ.
2: Opolopo lo je pe igbadun ohun aye yi na le kiri o ti wa bori itara kan mi fun Christ Jesus.
1: In 1 Samuel chapter 2.
2: Inu iwe Samuel kini ori keji.
1: 2 Samuel 2:15-17.
2: Samuel keji ori ikeji.
1: Bible says, love not the world, neither the things that are in the world. If any man love the world, the love of Father is not in him. Then 16. He said, for all that is in the world, the lust of flesh, the lust of the eyes, and the pride of life is not the Father, is not of the Father, but is of the world. And the world passeth away and lost thereof, but he that doth the will of God abideth forever.
2: First John.
1: You know, I love that phrase very well. Say, love not the world, neither the things. First John, yes.
2: Okay, 1 John 2:15.
1: Say, love not the world, neither the thing that is the world. If any man love the world, the love of the Father is not in him. For all that is in the world, the lust of flesh, and the lust of the eyes, and the pride of life, is not the Father, but of the world. And the world passeth away, and the lust thereof. But he that doth the will of God abideth forever.
2: Only a man should fear no aye. Tabi o ti be ninu aye. 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
1: Hallelujah.
2: No
1: wonder Bible say we are in the world but we are not of the world.
2: Alabajo ti gbe ni so pe awa na aye sugbon ki se ti aye.
1: Then there are dangers of losing first love.
2: Ewu wa ninu pe ka padanu ife ti akoko yi.
1: Number one, there will be spiritual dryness.
2: Igbe aye emi eniyan a gbe.
1: Because a believer becomes weak and powerless.
2: Nitori pe onigbagbo a wa di alailagbara ati pe a rewesi.
1: Yes. Then there will be loss of divine fellowship.
2: A padanu ibasepo latoke wa.
1: Because the intimacy once enjoyed with God diminish.
2: Nitori pe ibasepo to tin gbadun pelu Olorun tele awa down to lole.
1: And there will be loss of spiritual impact.
2: Awa padanu ti imolara ti emi
1: kuni nipamo. The believer becomes less effective in God's presence.
2: Onigbagbo a koko wa ni itumo koni le jafafa mo niwaju Olorun re.
1: 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The risk of divine judgment.
2: Ewu idajo. Latoke wa.
1: No wonder Jesus warned the Ephesian church that he will remove their lampstand if they did not repent.
2: Alabajo ti Bible fi ti Olorun fi o ke awon Ephesus nilo wi pe ton ba sora o yo gba opa fitila awon kuro.
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2: Koko to wa wa nbe bayi ni pe bawo la se npada si ife ti akoko yi ife ti saju.
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1: I love that way. I want us to read 2:5.
2: Mo fe ki aka.
1: He said, remember therefore from whence thou hast fallen, and repent and do the first work, or else I will come unto thee quickly, and I will remove that candlestick out of the place. I said, thou repent.
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1: 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He said, I will arise, I will go to my father.
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1: 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You will not absent yourself from any program.
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1: And forgive us in every way that we are drifted away from him.
2: Ọlọrun wa dariji wa ni gbogbo ona ti a ti ya kuro lodo re.
1: In the name of Jesus.
2: Ni oruko Jesu.
1: So shall it be.
2: Be ni o si
1: in Jesus name.
2: Amen.
1: Father, we are grateful unto you. We pray, O Lord, that you will restore the joy of our salvation. That the Holy Spirit will rekindle your fire in our life. Every spiritual dryness in our life from now to today shall disappear in the name of Jesus.
2: Amen.
1: The Lord of heaven will give us fresh hunger.
2: Amen.
1: For prayer and your word.
2: Amen.
1: In the name of Jesus.
2: Amen.
1: Restore our passion for holiness.
2: Amen.
1: And soul winning.
2: Amen.
1: Now and forevermore.
2: Amen.
0: What a powerful message from the man of God. That is so powerful. We thank God. And I pray that God is going to revive us as we have heard this. Once again, we thank you for being part of today's show, and we hope you are going to join us same time next week on this station. We thank you for continual support, your feedbacks, and your encouragement. 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And also, our church is located at Kilometer 4, Ilesha or Express Road, opposite Shelby Holdings in Akure here. Join us for our wonderful service. At our Tuesdays, we have our Bible studies by 5:30 to 6:30. And also on Wednesday, we have Segomi Dogo prayer program that starts between 9 and 12 noon. Also on Thursdays, we have an encounter with the Lord at our program by 5 to 6:30 p.m. On Sundays, our services start by 8:30 a.m. Join us at any of these services at our cathedral located at Kilometer 4, Ilesha Awo Expressway, opposite Shelby Holdings, here in Akure. And also for further counseling, call the man of God on 003-406-2941. Until next week, Fumi Oluwalonimi says, enjoy the remaining of your day. God bless you.

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2: British Prime Minister Keir Starmer don't resign from office, bringing him time as leader of the United Kingdom to an end. After almost 2 years, he entered office for July 2024 and now he don't step down, sake of pressure from inside in party. Starmer announced his resignation on Monday for outside number 10, Downing Street. For emotional speech where he gave, he talks say he don't hear the answer from members of his Labour Party on whether he still be the right person to lead them into the next general election. According to him, he accepts the decision with good grace and thank party members and the British people for the opportunity to serve. Starmer will remain for the meantime until Labour Party choose new leader who will take over as Prime Minister. One of the names we don't begin come as possible replacement now, and in Burnham, we recently win the election to return to Westminster. For the last 5 years, Britain don't see four different Prime Ministers. Boris Johnson served for about 3 years before he resigned. Liz Truss spent only 49 days for office, making her the shortest serving Prime Minister in UK history. Rishi Sunak later took over and served for about 1 year and 8 months before Labour win the 2024 general election. Now, Keir Starmer don't also step down, adding another chapter to the recent political changes for the UK. The question we many people they ask now, why UK Prime Ministers no dey tay for office? Enter bbcpidgin.com for more story and follow us for all our social media platforms, including our TikTok and WhatsApp channel.
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2: Hello, I'm Mike Perkins at the BBC Sports Centre with the latest World Cup news. Mohamed Salah scored as Egypt came from behind to beat New Zealand 3-1 in Vancouver. It was their first ever World Cup win.
3: It seems to the other teams is okay, it's fine. You see a lot of teams win the games, but for us as Egyptians, it's like it doesn't happen often. I think first time in the history. And I'm lucky enough to call it this way. Hopefully it's not selfish, but we qualified twice. 30, 40 years, I was lucky to play the two times.
2: Salah's Egypt are top of Group G with 4 points after two games. Also in Group G, Belgium drew 0-0 with Iran. Here's the thoughts of Belgian striker Romelu Lukaku.
4: I have to stay positive in a way. You know, I don't like the result, but I have to stay positive because at the end of the day, you know, we have one more game to play and we have to make sure that we make the best out of that game. You know, today the performance was what it was. We were not efficient enough. In the end, we created a lot. So, you know, let's stick to the positive side and, you know, try to improve for the next game.
2: Spain beat Saudi Arabia 4-0. They're 2 points clear at the top of Group H. And World Cup debutants cap third drew 2-2 with Uruguay. The defending champions Argentina play Austria in Dallas in Group J. That game kicks off Monday's World Cup football with the two-time champions France also facing Iraq in Philadelphia in Group I. Ahead of the game, France's Kylian Mbappe was asked who the best forward was at the tournament out of him, Lionel Messi, Harry Kane and Cristiano Ronaldo.
5: Lionel Messi, it's clear. The best in the world with Cristiano, it's clear. I think that he showed during 15 years that he had an amazing quality. Me, I try to do what I can do. I show my quality on the biggest stage, helping my team to win another World Cup. For the rest, it's debate for the people. For me, it's not a question in my head.
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0: God has spoken once, twice have I heard that power belongs to God. Are you struggling with sin and the word? Do you have difficulty living a balanced Christian life? Is your heart panting for the word of God?
1: There is a good news for you. Do not be discouraged. God's word is close to you. Yes, the voice for the conquerors is here to help and give you total freedom. The word of God will build you and establish your faith firmly in God. This is Conquerors Alpha, a program brought to you by Scepter of Power Christian Ministry, SEPCAM, on Adaba 88.9 FM, every Monday between 3:30 p.m. and 4 p.m. The word of God is a lamp to my feet and a light to my path. 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
4: Adupe ni owo Olorun fun eyin olugbo wa.
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4: Ati eyin ti Olorun ti lo oro yin lati bukun
3: fun. Our prayer is this word will continue to come, you know, afresh. With power and authority to you every week in Jesus' name.
4: Àdúrà wa ni pé ọ̀rọ̀ yìí yóò máa di ọ̀tún ọ̀tún nínú ayé yín ní gbogbo ọ̀sẹ̀ ní orúkọ Jésù.
3: And by the special grace of God.
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3: We still continue with issue of Christian home today.
4: A ó tún tẹ̀síwájú nípa ọ̀rọ̀ nípa ìdílé
3: onígbàgbọ́. And we'll trust God to bring the mind of God to you.
4: A sì gba Ọlọ́run gbọ́ wípé yóò mú ọkàn Ọlọ́run wá sọ̀yìn wá.
3: Shall we pray?
4: Ẹ jẹ́ kí a gbàdúrà.
3: Our dear Heavenly Father, we thank you.
4: Thank you, Jesus.
3: We appreciate you for the gift of life. We thank you for your mercy. We thank you for your goodness. We thank you for your protection. We thank you for your provision.
4: Thank you.
3: We thank
4: Jesus.
3: You for everything you have done. Blessed be the name of Lord in Jesus' name.
4: Amen.
3: We have come, O Lord God, with your word again today. We pray, Father, that it will come like hammer to break, O God, those strongholds in the heart of men into pieces. It will come, O God, like two-edged sword, piercing even into the most inner part to bring the best out of your people. We ask, O God, that it will come like water to quench the thirst of your people in the name of Jesus.
4: Amen.
3: Let this word purify our heart until we will conform to your image in the name of Jesus.
4: Amen.
3: Glory be to your name, O Lord.
4: Hallelujah.
3: In Jesus' name we pray.
4: Amen.
3: Very quickly, let's open a Bible for those who can do so to the book of Malachi chapter 2.
4: Ní kíákíá, ẹ jẹ́ ká ṣí Bíbélì wá fún àwọn tó láǹfààní àti lè ṣí Bíbélì wọn sí ìwé Malachi oríkejì.
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3: The word of the Lord today, we are looking at causes of disharmony in Christian home.
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3: Have we not all one father? Had not one God created us? Why do we deal treacherously every man against his brother by profaning the covenant of our fathers? Judah had dealt treacherously, and an abomination is committed in Israel and in Jerusalem. For Judah had profaned the holiness of the Lord, which he loved, and had married the daughter of a strange God. The Lord will cut off the man that doeth this, the master and the scholar, out of the tabernacles of Jacob, and him that offereth an offering unto the Lord of hosts. And this have ye done again, covering the altar of the Lord with tears, with weeping and with crying out, in so much that he regarded not the offering anymore, or received it with good will at your hand. Yet ye say, wherefore? Because the Lord had been witness between thee and the wife of thy youth, against whom thou hast dealt treacherously. Yet is she thy companion and the wife of thy covenant, and did not he make one? Yet had he the residue of the spirit, and we have for one, that he might seek a godly seed. Therefore take heed to your spirit, and let not thee treacherously against the wife of his youth. For the Lord, the God of Israel, said that he hated putting away. For one covereth violence with his garment, said the Lord of hosts. Therefore take heed to your spirit, that ye did not treacherously. Ye have wearied the Lord with your words. Yet ye say, wherein have we wearied him? When ye say, everyone that doeth evil is good in the sight of the Lord, and he delighted in them, or where is the God of judgment? Can you see the word of God? Very clear. So many people die in the place of prayer today, and they even cry and weep. Some prophet on the mountain, some evangelist will abandon their wife and their children at home. Some pastors will leave their wife unattended to. And they will go to the place of prayer. Sorry, what do you take God for? You think God is anyhow God? He said you are dealing treacherously with your wife. And because of this, you pray and your prayer will not be answered. He said he's the umpire between you and your wife.
4: Oh, we pay Owuni Elitianipeni only that Jolani or you are Tiare.
3: He's the referee.
4: Oh, only that Jolani Watiare.
3: He knows how you are keeping money somewhere, and you are telling your wife there is no money and the children are suffering. This woman will go all out to look for what the children will eat while you are away.
4: Oh, my boy, shame for you. Mama, see, because you don't go see when you are worried. Oh, period, you are worried about money.
3: And you are the original owner of the responsibility, but you have put the whole thing on the woman now.
4: Ni wo si lo ni gbogbo ibukata ito ye ko gbe sugbon bayi o ti wa di eru yi ri obirin yi.
3: How can there be harmony?
4: Bawo ni ibasepo yo se wa?
3: You claim she's not supporting you.
4: Oh, wa so wi pe ko ti o leyin.
3: How will she support you?
4: Bawo ni yo se ti o leyin?
3: When you are dealing treacherously,
4: nigba to n fi arekereke ati etan ba
3: lo. If anything should happen in your family concerning your mother or your siblings or your father, you can go and borrow money from anywhere.
4: Nigba ti nkan kan ba sele ninu idile to ti jade wa, iba se si baba iya tabi eko yi ke ninu awon arakunrin re, o le lo ya owo nibi kibi.
3: But if your wife lies, let her die of any sickness.
4: Sugbon bo ba wu aya re ko ku fun aisan ki aisan kan,
3: and you won't even pay attention.
4: Oh, ti eni kiyesi.
3: And yet you want to enjoy that home.
4: Sugbon sibe o fe gbadun idile na.
3: Why are you so, you know, dishonest?
4: Bawo lo se je alaisoto bayi?
3: Why are you so, you know, unsincere?
4: Bawo lo se je alaileso?
3: So today, within this very short time we have,
4: ni akoko kukuru dani iloni,
3: we are going to start looking at things that causes disharmony, you know, in the home.
4: How to and
3: I pray that God himself will speak to us expressly. Number one reason is distance. Distance. Most homes today are broken, even though they are still, you know, they claim to still be married, but they have divorced long, long, long, long. Even though they didn't go to court, But in the recent of divorce, you know, they are no longer together.
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3: 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They can't come home. They are only sending money as if sending money is equal to marriage.
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3: 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The Bible
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3: When you know you want to be alone, why did you get married?
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3: 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You know, destroy your, when you have that money, at the end of the day, what happened?
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3: 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Don't mind my grammar.
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3: He must go, just go and look for money.
4: Ó gbọ́dọ̀ lọ wá owó ní gbogbo ọ̀nà.
3: Because every tomash that you see, you must buy.
4: Torí gbogbo aṣọ ẹbí pátá tó bá ti jáde ló gbúdọ̀ rà.
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4: Gbogbo bata to ma ba lo ati ati gele to ma ba lo ati
3: anytime you visit your friend and you see something in their house, you must get it in your own house too.
4: Igba kuba to ba lo ki ore re to si ri ohun tutun nibe iwo na gbudo ra sha ni.
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4: Oju re ti wa la.
3: And no respect for your husband again.
4: O wa si pe o tun bola fun oko re mo.
3: There will not be harmony in that home.
4: Go le si ayo tabi ibasepo ninu idile na.
3: And the two of you will suffer it and the children will carry the trouble.
4: Eyin mejeji e o je iya na awon omo yo si ru wahala yi.
3: So please, can you do something about this your unguided appetite?
4: Jowo o sese kankan si aikesara re yi.
3: This glutton.
4: Iwa ajeji yi.
3: That anything you see you must buy.
4: To je pe ohunkohun to ba ti ri oju koko lo ma ti o ra.
3: Cause trouble for your husband all the time.
4: O sha nda wa la sile fun oko re ni gbogbo igba.
3: When they bring anything to the office, you must buy it on credit.
4: Fo ba ri ohunkohun ni le si ni bi ise re o gbudo fi go ra ni gbese.
3: Daddy, why must you buy every electronic you see?
4: Daddy, lo je je pe gbogbo awon ohun electronic to ba ri lo sha
3: ra sha. That phone, there is nothing wrong with the phone you are using because they just advertise a new one. You will, you know, abandon your responsibilities at home. You go and be buying phone that you don't even need.
4: Ero ilewo yen ko ti si ohunkohun to se sugbon nitori pe won ti fi tutun han o gbudo pa ile to lo ti ko lo raye ni ti.
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4: Kini di?
3: Godliness.
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3: The home will not be settled.
4: Idile yen o le ni ayo.
3: You have rendered, you know, the self worth of your family useless because they will go borrowing money, borrowing food, borrowing everything. Not because God is not blessing you, but because worldliness take whatever that comes to you away.
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3: Instead of telling your wife that you have done what is wrong, he should please forgive you, pride will not allow you.
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3: And the next thing is you are pointing to what your wife did almost 10-15 years ago. That's what you are pointing to because you want to cover your own wrong so that she will not be able to talk.
4: Torí pé o fẹ́ bo àṣìṣe tirẹ̀ mọ́lẹ̀, o wá lọ mẹ́nu ba àwọn ẹ̀ṣẹ̀ tí ìyàwó rẹ ti ṣẹ̀ ọdún mẹ́ẹ̀ẹ́dógún ọdún mẹ́wàá sẹ́yìn, torí pé o fẹ́ fi bo ẹ̀ṣẹ̀ tirẹ̀ mọ́lẹ̀.
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3: With your husband or with your wife?
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3: Point number 4.
4: Kókó kẹrin.
3: Covering up or shifting, you know, of blames.
4: Máa fi ọwọ́ bo ẹ̀ṣẹ̀ mọ́lẹ̀ tàbí pé máa fẹ́ dára ẹni lẹ́bi.
3: In that, you know, Genesis chapter 3 verse 10-12.
4: Nínú Genesis orí kẹta ẹsẹ̀ kẹwàá dé ẹsẹ̀ kejìlá.
3: Look at the issue of shifting blame.
4: Wo wàhálà tó wà nídìí pé kí a máa ti ẹ̀bi sí ẹra ẹni.
3: If has done what is wrong.
4: Eva, o ti ṣe ohun tí ò dáa.
3: Devil, you know, deceived her.
4: Sátani, ó tàn án jẹ.
3: Adam came and, you know, took what the error of Eve, accepted it, and entered into error too.
4: Instead
3: of going up to God when question was asked, what happened? He said, it's the woman. And when they asked the woman,
4: said,
3: it's not my fault, it's the devil. Can you see that God did not ask the devil, why did you do it? The judgment has come upon the devil already. If you are careless and you allow a man who has been sentenced to death by hanging to get hold of you and kill you again, there is no more terrible judgment that can go beyond, you know, him to be killed. You must run away from a man who has been sentenced to death. Devil has been judged. Hell is meant for him. There is no greater judgment than that. So if you allow him to rule over your life and destroy it, he is your fault. God has judged him. Your own judgment will come as a result of, you know, you not being wise. You are destroying that home because you are shifting blame. My brother, you say, is it not their mother? When you supposed to be there to provide leadership, where you are around, where you are available?
4: Nigba to ye ko wa nibe ko se alabojuto lati se eto re gege bi baba so wa nile.
3: What you supposed to give, do you even have it? When you supposed to help that woman to shapen up her wrong, were you there to provide that leadership?
4: Nigba to ye ki oro obirin yen lowo lati je ko mo awon asise re ko si satunse so wa nibe lati alabojuto.
3: But anytime you are confronted with your wrong, what do? You shift blame.
4: Igba ku gba ti won ba wa mu awon asise re ti won fi kan loju o wa ma si ebi re se elomiran.
3: If you continue to live that way, you will only bring judgment upon yourself.
4: To ba n tesi waju lati ma gbe igaye re be o ko mu idajo wa sori ara re.
3: The thieves come to steal, to kill and to destroy.
4: O le ama
3: allow Jesus to break you down. Stop covering up. Stop shifting blame. Before all, we will go today. Let us take one more because there are several of them. It is this issue of poor character.
4: Is
3: causing trouble in the body of Christ. It has destroyed so many homes. And won't you do something about it?
4: Oh, she Joshua Kakani Bare.
3: This terrible character.
4: Iwa buburu yi
3: that is in your life.
4: Don beni no ayere.
3: This pride.
4: Igberaga yi.
3: This laziness.
4: Ole yi.
3: This dirtiness.
4: Iwa idoti yi.
3: This talkativeness.
4: Iwa maro josha bi apa.
3: This selfishness.
4: Iwa adani konje yi.
3: This attitude that you don't have regard for anybody. I read from Malachi chapter 2, verse 15. It says, and did not he make one, yet had the residue of the spirit. And wherefore one, that he might seek a godly seed, therefore take it to your spirit. And let not deed treacherously against the wife of his youth. The area I want to underline there is, take it to your spirit.
4: Ohun ti mo fe pe akiyesi yin si ni bi bayi ohun ni wi pe e ma se alabojuto emi yin.
3: Take it to your spirit.
4: E ma se alabojuto emi yin.
3: The fruit of the spirit is expected from anyone who claimed to be a child of God. When you get angry, Then we will be afraid. You are like, you know, Shango, the god of thunder. Nobody can tame you when you are angry. There is nothing you cannot say. All manner of curses can come from the mouth of pastor when he's angry. Where is Christ in you? And you have used this anger to destroy so many things in the home. Can you do something about this, your terrible character? Pastor, you are so careless. You can eat anywhere. You have messed up your wife severally because of this terrible character. Our time is up again today. But can you please sit down and tell yourself, no, things must change. This is conqueror
4: of our.
3: When you supposed to come out and become, you know, victorious. Almighty Father, we have given your word to your people again today.
4: Thank you, Jesus.
3: As you have sent us, we ask, O Lord, that you will help the heart of your people to understand.
4: Yes, Lord.
3: Give them grace.
4: Amen.
3: Oh Lord, to accept, to imbibe this word for the progress and for the glory of your name, Lord.
4: Amen.
3: In the name of Jesus.
4: Amen.
3: Those who are sick, Lord, lay your hands on them.
4: Amen.
3: Those who are passing through difficult time, Lord, show them your mercy.
4: Amen.
3: And let your name alone be glorified.
4: Amen.
3: Thank you, precious Father.
4: Thank you, Lord.
3: In Jesus' name we pray.
4: Amen.
3: God bless you as we continue on the same topic next week.
4: By God's grace.
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3: National Association of Proprietors of Private Schools, Ondo State, the local government chapter, welcomes our state president, Dr. Akintayo Olufemi Richard JP, on his official visit to the local government on Tuesday, 23rd of June, 2026.
2: Oh my God!
3: Oh my Daka, when you get my near daddy, really, to report your jabati bajebu guara, to kuloma wa negatively affected. In your luma, top kuloma, when you get can kifi kuro lojuka, to report your bashati baje, ondo do kuli ri nkanse sisa. 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O se dada legbe tori oni wa rere ni won. Mrs. Oni message
2: the NAPS chief person.
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3: Oladotun Oladujoye.
2: State legal adviser.
3: To
2: gbogbo awon megbe NAPS ni dare chapter.
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3: Ojo Tuesday yi 23rd of June.
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1: The Vice Chancellor Olusegun Agagu, University of Science and Technology, Okitipupa, Ondo State, Nigeria, Professor Temi Emmanuel Ologun Orisa, on behalf of Council, Senate, and Congregation, invites the public to the university's third distinguished public lecture titled Climate Change and Food Security in Africa, to be delivered by the Vice Chancellor and Principal of Ernest Bai Koroma University of Science and Technology, Maguraka, Sierra Leone, Reverend Professor Edwin J. Momo, on Wednesday, 24th June 2026, at the University Auditorium by 10 a.m. The Distinguished Public Lecture Series is in fulfillment of the university's commitment to bridging the gap between town and gown. And this edition promises to be a huge eye-opener, as usual. So, please join us. Mr. Abiodun P. Okuniga, Registrar, Announcer.
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11: Sontagbara kason yoku leta si dike la yelo. 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
12: Please listen to this important announcement. Notice of meeting. This is to invite all water producers in Akure South, Akure North, Ifedore, and Idore local government areas of Ondo State to a very crucial meeting scheduled as follows. Date Tuesday, 23rd June 2026. Time 2 p.m. Venue The Castle Hotel, opposite Agogbo Elisha Owo Road, Akure Ondo State. Ipade Awegbe Olomi, water producers ti Akure South chapter. Yi se pataki pupo ni ojo Tuesday ni ago meji osan ajose wa ko ni baje o. Please let us attend punctually as important issues concerning the progress of our businesses are slated for discussion. Akowe egbe water producers Akure South chapter ni Olukede. E seun pupo. Sign General Secretary.
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3: 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I love Sonia Tomato Sachet. 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

0: The indefinite strike embarked upon by the Nigerian Union of Teachers in Oyo State has continued to generate concern among parents and educational stakeholders over its impact on pupils and students. Now, I was stirred up this afternoon by an interview I granted one of the platforms. And we're talking about the implication of pupils not attending school at a particular time. Parents and teachers, there have been a lot of complaints, and they said the prolonged closure of public schools had left many children idle, exposed to negative influences and disrupted their academic activities. I will recall that Nigeria Union of Teachers directed all public primary and secondary schools teachers in Oyo State to embark on an indefinite strike beginning on June 1st. And this was in reaction to the abduction of teachers and pupils on Ori local government area of Oyo State on May 15. So we have 21 days now that pupils and students in Oyo State have been staying at home. What is the implication of this? What will be the future of these young ones at this point, where their peers all over the world are somewhere learning, they are playing somewhere and skipping what they should have been doing normally? We are going to be looking at the implications tonight, and I'm not going to be doing it alone. You can join us in this program. It's Education Watch tonight. And my name is Shola Gbaishmiri. I want to welcome you. It's a program that is put in place primarily to facilitate the prevention of policy on education, the attainment of policy goals, and the promotion of effectiveness of the educational system in Nigeria. Please stay. I'll be back after this time out.
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1: 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At the Jamshon Secondary School Ondo City, marching forward to greater.
0: I'm so glad that you're sitting here this beautiful Monday evening, and there's a platform where we talk education. We are talking about the implication of indefinite strike embarked upon by the Nigerian Union of Teachers in Oyo State. What does it portend for the education sector in Nigeria? Now, a teacher, Mrs. Yemi Alao, lamented that she described as the nonchalant attitude of some parents towards the future of their children. And then some parents actually leave their wards unattended while they go to work or attend to their business during the strike. What do you want them to do? Now that's what we are looking at tonight. Ignorance has led many parents to neglect their children's future, and they believe the government should do everything without them lifting a finger. Now, these days in Oyo State, the children are not well monitored, and some of those placed under apprenticeship are also not serious about learning the trade. So, we have a situation in Oyo State. What does it portend for the system? I had an interactive session on a platform this morning while I was talking about the implication of these. From my own angle, the way I've seen it, I've I wrote a paper several years ago, almost about 18 years now, about the implication of Boko Haram. And I remember that I said specifically that the goal, the objective of Boko Haram is to eradicate education completely. The plan is to, that's why we call it Book is Bad, Boko Haram. Their plan, their goal is to ensure that people don't go to school. And that is why the target has always been schools, pupils, students in boarding house, and all that. And if you trace the genesis of this, you find out that earlier on, the person that started this, they went through Islamic school. And I blame it on the challenge that we have with our curriculum that's not really put in proper focus what will be the lot of people that go to Islamic schools. Now, it's okay, but if you come out there, can you use this certificate to work in any organization? And so after learning all this over time, I suddenly found out that you are not employable anywhere. Then it came up with the aspect that book is bad. So the target has always been schools, education institutions, and all that. So that to create, and the thing here is that the National Union of Teachers, they are buying into that. So for 21 days now, pupils and students in schools in Oyo State have been staying at home. Now, somebody said this is a collective call to action. They said people should be interested in mentoring children around them and engaging them meaningfully with books, sports, and other productive activities so that their minds will be occupied with positive ideas rather than fraudulent ones. A parent that lives around Mokola in Ibadan, Godwin Obina, said the strike has led to many children roaming the streets while others engage in hawking products for their parents. Now, that is the lot of pupils and students in Oyo State. Now, what exactly are they supposed to do? I gave a cue this morning, but Lali has had to do with the inauguration of Safe School Initiative by the federal government that just recently inaugurated in Ondo State. I think the committee has been set up in Ondo State. Personally, on my own, I believe the stakeholders, including the education, including the AUT, should have been able to summon the state government to a round table meeting whereby they can implement the laudable goals in this Safe School Initiative, rather than asking the pupils and students to go home. The government in that initiative, the government is planning to put adequate security measures in place in schools to prevent unauthorized access. I believe that this should be the goal than just giving a blanket instruction that people should go on an indefinite strike. You might be sure that some of those people and students will not come back again. You can be sure of that. And the number to call is 081-6251-9991. I don't think we can have something like that in Ondo State or Ekiti State. If you do that, the whole stakeholders will just bump into the street. But right there in Oyo State, we are having it. It's that people are at home now. The children, the pupils, the students are home. And the AUT is there, the background, trying to place a machine under that people should stay at home. What does it portend for our education system? Don't forget, there are pairs in Ondo, in Ekiti, you know, Lagos State, in Abuja, they are in school. Outside the country, they are in school. And you have people within that age range of 6 to 15, they are home, trying to watch what the union is saying. What does it portend for us? That is what we are looking at on the Education World tonight. 081-6251-9991. That's the number to call. That is amidst several issues. Hello? Amidst several issues that we want to look at on this program today. Hello?
3: Good evening.
0: Good evening. Your name, please.
3: Austin Ohone from Ishwakoko.
0: Austin, so glad to have you.
3: Thank you. You see, those kidnap students, students and dupes with their teachers. I don't expect them to even spend a night with those kidnappers. Even we are calculating on the days now. Staying is about 21 days now. You know, it's very appalling. It's shameful. Now, state governors receive a full amount of allocation. Now we are talking about a drone in the Enugu state. Cover their bushes with collect a drone and gadgets. What are the rest of the governors are doing without the allocation? So this problem is all your state governors are to be impeached. So, I don't know. If we can't have...
0: Austin, thank you for joining us. What we are talking about here is that we are talking about education. We are not talking politics here. This is not a political platform. We are talking about the implication of pupils and students not being in school for whatever reason at all, apart from breaks that have to do with festivities. What should a child be at home? Hello.
4: Hello.
0: Yes, your name, please. Who are you speaking from?
4: Good evening.
0: Good evening.
4: This is Honorable Ayedogun Segun from Yarajuma, Kogi State.
0: So glad to have you, Honorable. Quite a while.
4: It has been so.
0: Yeah.
4: It's so devastating, my brother. The cutting off the head is not the antidote to headache. Honestly speaking, we asking the student, the pupil to dance through, it's not the solution to the problem on the ground. The proprietor, the school administrators, we must sit on round table talk and look for solution. How our school will be well policed, how there more security to be provided so that this type of thing will not occur again. So asking the students or the pupil to dance too, then it's like they want to meet the aspiration of those who said education is meaningless. So the authority and government must sit and look for the way forward. So this asking people to stay away from class is not the solution. The government should do the needful. The concern about who just spoke just now that this issue of the politicizing issue in Nigeria, I know the law will take absolute control. God bless my uncle man.
0: Thank you, Honorable Adebo, for that. Somebody said something. Mrs. Adeola, now a resident of Nalende area of Ibadan, said she enrolled awards in tailoring apprenticeship to keep them occupied and away from negative influences. People have started enrolling their awards in the people where they can be trained. I'm very sure some of these children, when they start seeing some little change, they won't come back to school. I've seen it happening. I've seen it happening in a lot of places. That we need to do something. They don't play around while their parents leave them in the care of neighbors, some leave them in the care of care. Somebody, Mrs. Turayo Adeyemo, who lives in the Tota Garden area, said her children spend most of their day playing after completing household chores. They are not happy that her children are at home when they ought to be in school, but there's nothing you can. You see, this is the fallout of other things that I wish to discuss here tonight. Now, earlier in the week, I posted a particular institution in the Southern Central District of Ondo State on my platform. Now, if you go to that school, I'm very sure that there's no person that can leave their dog overnight in that school. I'm serious about it. You can't leave your dog there. If you get into the laboratory, you'll be wondering that this is school. And the school is located just where you are just getting into Kutupa. It's not something that's hidden. And we're talking about the infrastructure decadence. We talk about lack of teachers. As we are going, if you're not sure, with time, you will not be able to have teachers in this school. So who are the people that are going to this school? You find out that the children that go to school are children of people that are children of the masses. Do you have any child of any of the policymakers in that school? They run into numbers. These are facts. There are schools that I've been to around here that you, 100 of them, 150, they have two teachers. And I took my time to interview one of the teachers. She even told me that she just having a feeling for the children, but she will have retired. She just said she'll stay. should have retired by now. So, in a situation where you just make some policy, just make some decision, and a blanket decision that people should just stay at home, and even if they go to school, that means that we are already achieving the goals that are set out by this bandit. That book is bad. You can still reach us, 081-6251-9991. That's what we're talking about. The implication. Hello.
5: Good evening, sir.
0: Good evening. So glad to have you.
5: Yes, actually, Dominic is calling from last year.
0: So glad to have you, Dominic.
5: It has a lot of implications. One of the implications is that it will affect the academic calendar. I mean, it will disrupt academic calendar.
0: Mm.
5: And it can increase the social problem in our society. What I just want to say is that I want to beg the state government to do the needful. Let them try their best to ensure that they rescue the children and the teachers so that the teacher will go back to the classes. Without that, I don't think they can go back to classes. You have a wonderful time, sir. Bye now.
0: Thank you, Dominic. Let's take a break. The problem in the education sector is vast. And is it? Everywhere I go, because I have eyes for this thing that has to do with education everywhere. Everywhere I go, you listen to some of the things that are happening. You see what you see is scary. I sent some pictures to some people in the United States or America about some of our schools in Ondo State here. And they were saying that, can this be school at this age, at this time? And then somebody now said, okay, I'm the union. Everybody should just go on break. Until when they put infrastructure by fencing all the schools in the United States. That means that if you're not careful before the end of the year, people will not go to school. What about if they are not released? We pray that those children will really be released. But if they are not released at the end of the day, what will happen? What will be the lot of those people at home? Some of them are already learning mechanic tailoring somewhere. It's good, but then, is that what we should wish? Then, don't like Dominic said, are we not preparing for social crisis? Let's take a break. We'll be back with Education Watch.
6: The type of foundation you lay for your child determines how far he or she will go tomorrow. At Demonstration Nursery and Primary School, Adeyemi Federal University of Education, our broad-based curriculum, qualified and committed teachers with the state-of-the-art facilities, will not only prepare your child for academic excellence, but lay the right foundation of a lifelong educational experience. Demonstration Nursery and Primary School, Adeyemi Federal University of Education, is a positive, child-focused environment. The school seeks to allow children to develop their potential. Teachers and their assistants work closely together to plan and monitor the curriculum, thus ensuring consistency across classes in each year group and continuity and progression as children move up through the school. Admission is in progress into crèche, kindergarten, nursery, and primary classes, while admission forms are obtainable at the school premises. For more information, call 070-372-28380 or 080-624-6135. Adeyemi Federal University of Education, Demonstration Nursery and Primary School, Ondo. 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
0: I'm so glad that you sit there. The program is Education Watch, and we'll be talking about the implication of the stay-at-home order given by NUT for schools in Oyo State. And we've had several views, and one of it is that it's something that will go a long way to affect them, the life of the children in future, if consideration is not given to them. Now we pray that these children be released. I hope within the next 1 week they will be released. But at the same time, our children need to go back to school. And I was discussing with somebody this afternoon. I said, there's nothing that is comparable with education. Nothing. So once you are educated, you are out of the holes. And we cannot play with the rights of our children because they are rights. It's their rights. Now, I was hoping that I will have the representative of University of Medical Sciences, Larger Road on this program today, and the PRO Olui was supposed to be here with Professor Afolabi. I think they are just head up somewhere. The healthcare industry is evolving into a dynamic ecosystem. They look at patients, practitioners, and industry players all stand to benefit. But when we look at healthcare, it faces multiple challenges that will only intensify in the years ahead. The global population is aging and growing. And by 2035, it could rise to nearly 9 billion people. Now, the incidences of chronic diseases such as diabetes, cancer, dementia are also growing, with the global treatment cost that is huge, about $47 trillion by 2030. Now, backlogs in state-funded health services are delaying routine treatment and giving to the global shortage of healthcare workers. It is unlikely that this problem will resolve itself soon. And that is why on this program today, we wish to be able to have the representative of University of Medical Sciences, the University of Medical Sciences, Laje, is a University of Medical Sciences in Ondo City, Nigeria, owned by the Ondo State Government, established in 2015. It is the third specialized medical university in Africa, and Nigeria's first specialized medical university to be accredited by the National University Commission. The challenges today represent tomorrow's opportunities. And we should imagine a future, which I would love to discuss with the university tonight, is a future which will personalize treatment and to all. There are quite a lot of people out there that cannot afford the cost of treatments. Thank God for those state government, they are doing a lot in that direction with their Orange program, that is a partnership, collaboration that they have with people. More effective and less costly, we are looking at healthcare that is more effective and less costly than it is today, where technology platforms and health services collaborate to make care and procedures more digitally enabled, and hence more accessible for all. That is some of the discussion I had with the PRO of University of Medical Sciences. It was talking about the initiative that being put by UniMed, that's standing tall above all, being one of the first in Africa. That is where smart personal consumer electronic devices are able to detect the early warning signs of an expanding range of diseases. Also, along with every other aspect of the industrial ecosystem, healthcare can it be reconfigured under the pressure of key mega trends, like we have climate change that's going on, technological disruption, demographic shifts, a fracturing world, and a world that is filled up with social instability. These are mega trends, and they are not going anywhere soon. They are long-term nature, and their impact is being felt. The climate system has been disrupted, the social system has been destabilized, and there's need for a treatment that we'll be able to look at. So we were planning to look at the emerging trend in the health delivery, and the role that University of Medical Sciences stand to play. Oluyi discussed quite a lot with me, and I got interested in this, that they actually plan to do more for the economic system. But okay, we hope to be able to get them and see what the role they are playing in this. Now, tonight we have looked at quite a lot of things, and particularly has had to do with the stay-at-home order that's given by NUT to the students and pupils in Oyo State. We are going to be continue on various plans to talk about this, the implication that it has for the education sector. I know a lot of people are trying to call me to get in to talk about this. The implication. We pray that things like the people that are held ransom in the local government will be released soon. And even at that we just allow the calendar of our education system to run smoothly. Because if we are not giving education now, then the future might be affected. You have a call. So we pray that these people will be released, but at the same time, let the education calendar run normally, so that at the end of the day, in future, we will not have people that will be knocking our door to come and pick us inside. The education is key and is the fundamental right of these children. I will be stopping at this point to come back next week, Monday, talking education on Education Watch. My name is Shola Gbaisoma. You can reach me on 08030838358 or 07044111859. WhatsApp only. Until then, do have a wonderful week ahead. And I said, keep winning. Promoting the effectiveness of the national system at control level.
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0: Good evening and thanks for joining us on Adaba FM's news magazine Periscope. It is a compilation of local, foreign, entertainment and sport news in tonight's edition. Police intensifies effort to rescue Oyo school children. Court remands Sowore in Kuje prison. Fresh violence rocks plateau as gunmen killed 22 people. Details of this and other stories in a moment. I'm Olajumoke Omotosho.
1: This award goes to the most punctual student of the entire school. And the winner is Lisa Solomon.
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5: Emi omo yin na ni o jali jani mo wa nita bayi lati le mo bi awon eyan se se da mo Maggi chicken flavor si oya espelli celery
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9: This is the news.
0: The Osun State Police Command has launched a manhunt for suspected hoodlums following the death of a 14-year-old boy during a shooting incident in Ilobu, Irepo-Odun local government area of the state. The victim, Ezekiel Olapade, was reportedly struck by a stray bullet when armed men opened fire near the Irepo-Odun local government secretariat on Sunday afternoon. Information has it that the attackers had gathered around the council secretariat before moving towards a nearby palm wine joint located opposite the premises where they allegedly opened fire. The police public relations officer, Abiodun Ojelabi, said the command had commenced investigations and intensified efforts to arrest the prime suspect, identified as Saheed, also known as Tanfiani, and other suspects involved in the attack.
10: Yesterday, people just drove in to that town and started shooting sporadically. Unfortunately, one person was hit on the head and another person on the leg. The person that was hit on the head died instantly. And the person that was hit hospital for medical attention and is responding to treatment. Although Tafiani, something like that, is the one behind the shooting. And we have placed him on our radar. As soon as we get him, definitely we'll be apprehended to come and.
0: The command assured the residents that those responsible for the attack will be tracked down and brought to justice. The Federal High Court in Abuja has ordered the remand of African Action Congress presidential candidate Omoyele Sowore in Kuje Correctional Center pending the hearing of an application related to his bail. Justice Mohammed Garba Umar issued the order on Monday and fixed June 24 for the hearing of Sowore's motion seeking of a stay of the court's earlier decision revoking his bail and issuing a bench warrant for his arrest. The court also dismissed an application by Sowore requesting that the judge withdraw from the case over allegations of bias. The Department of State Services is prosecuting Sowore over allegations that he made false claims against President Bola Tinubu in posts published on his X and Facebook account. Sowore has previously denied wrongdoing. While reacting to the judgment, activist Omoyele Sowore said the ruling followed his one absence of the court since the bogus case began. The Senate is expected to take a major step towards the establishment of state police. The emergency session was summoned by Senate President Godswill Akpabio, directs the lawmakers to reconvene for an emergency plenary session on Tuesday. Report has it that the proposed constitutional amendment could not be concluded before the Senate recent recess after the chamber failed to secure the required two-third majority needed to amend the constitution. If approved, the legislation would represent a significant reform of Nigeria's security framework by allowing the creation of state-controlled police forces to complement federal policing efforts. The Southwest Coordinating Deputy Inspector General Police Adegoke Fayoade has assured that the ongoing security operations will soon lead to the release of school children and teachers abducted in Oyo State. Fayoade gave the assurance on Monday during an official visit to the Lagos State Police Command headquarters in Ikeja, where reviewed operational strategies and met with senior officers on security challenges in the region. It said all relevant security agencies and government authorities were fully engaged in effort to secure the safe return of the victims, adding that maximum resources have been deployed for their rescue. Fayoade also outlined broader plans to strengthen policing in the Southwest, including improved manpower, enhanced welfare for officers, and greater use of technology and artificial intelligence in intelligence gathering and investigations. He noted that ongoing recruitment, upgraded data systems, and improved coordination among security agencies will significantly boost the effectiveness of policing nationwide. Yoruba Nation activist Sunday Adeyemo, popularly known as Sunday Igboho, has clarified that his advocacy for improved security

0: security agencies to work together to dismantle criminal networks and restore peace across affected areas. The Lagos State Police Command has arrested 243 suspects for offences including armed robbery, cultism, murder and traffic-related crimes. Commissioner of Police Tijani Fatai disclosed this on Monday during the working visit of the Southwest Coordinating Deputy Inspector General of Police Adiguki Fayoade to the command headquarters in Ikeja. He said the arrests were achieved through intelligence-led operations and proactive policing strategies aimed at reducing crime across Lagos State. Fatai also set the command fold to 28 armed robbery attempts and recovered 60 firearms and 625 rounds of ammunition from criminal elements. The commissioner assured residents that the command would continue to intensify intelligence-driven policing to sustain the fight against crime and enhance public safety in Lagos State. At least 22 people have been confirmed dead following a deadly overnight attack on Kawel community in Mushere district of Bokos local government area of Plateau State. The assailant reportedly stomped the community around midnight on Monday, opening fire on residents and leaving scores of others injured. Confirming the incident, chairman of Bokos local government area, Samuel Amalua, said the attackers also invaded a primary health care center in the community where several victims were killed. He described the attack as tragic and noted that authorities are still assessing the full scale of the destruction. The latest assault has heightened concerns over the persistent security challenges in parts of Plateau State. Security operatives have reportedly been deployed to the area, while efforts are ongoing to verify the exact casualty figures and restore calm to the affected community. 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Still to come tonight, foreign entertainment and sport news. Stay with us. We'll be right back.
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0: 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On the foreign news tonight, deadly Ebola outbreak escalates in DR Congo. Let's join Nifemi Adebayo for details.
6: Good evening and welcome to Foreign News on Periscope. Health authorities in the Democratic Republic of Congo

0: have confirmed that Ebola cases in the country's eastern region have surpassed 1,000, with 254 deaths recorded since the outbreak was declared on May 15. The Ministry of Health revealed that a total of 1,003 cases have been confirmed, while 100 patients are recovered. At least 365 others are currently receiving treatment in hospitals or isolation centers across the affected areas. Health authorities have identified contact tracing as a major challenge, with about 55% coverage achieved so far. More than 35,000 people who may have been exposed to the virus are still being traced, while the source of the outbreak remains unknown. More than 3,005 Malawian nationals have been repatriated from South Africa following a crackdown on illegal immigration and growing tensions between local residents and foreign nationals. Malawi's High Commissioner to South Africa, Stella Undau, said 1,549 citizens have already arrived home, while another 1,260 are currently en route. She added that 700 others were deported with the assistance of South African authorities, bringing the total number of returnees to 3,509. The repatriation follows protests in Johannesburg and other cities earlier this year against illegal immigration. Many Malawians have cited fears of violence and rising anti-migrant sentiment as reasons for returning home. Lastly, on foreign news, U.S. Vice President J.D. Vance and Iran's Parliamentary Speaker Mohammed Baha Khalibaf have concluded a round of talks in Switzerland aimed at securing a permanent end to the conflict between the two countries. The negotiations, mediated by Pakistan and Qatar, began on Sunday and continued into the early hours on Monday. Despite some difficult moments, both sides reportedly made progress on key issues. In a joint statement, the mediators said the high-level discussions had ended, but technical negotiations would continue in Switzerland later this week. U.S. officials says progress was made on measures to keep the Strait of Hormuz open for global shipping and help maintain the ceasefire between Israel and Iran, backed Hezbollah militant in southern Lebanon. And that's foreign news on Periscope. I am Oluwanifemi Adebayo. Thank you for listening. Good evening to you.
1: And on entertainment news tonight, Pearler seals romance with traditional marriage in Benin City. Odwayo Alawiye is our guide.
2: Good evening and welcome to entertainment news on Periscope. Popular content creator and streamer Pearler has completed the traditional marriage rite of his fiancée Jarvis after officially paying a bride price in Benin City. Pearler disclosed the development on social media, revealing that he traveled to Jarvis' hometown to perform their traditional rites. He described the occasion as the beginning of a new chapter in their lives and expressed appreciation to both families for their support and blessings. He added that he and Jarvis would now focus on building their future together, saying he has officially offered the market. The traditional marriage ceremony comes weeks after Pearler proposed to Jarvis during a visit to Ghana. And secondly, Nigerian content creator Officer Wos has dismissed reports claiming he announced the death of his colleague and close associate Bada Shaggy. The rumor began circulating on social media after an ex-user falsely alleged that Officer Wos had shared news of Bada Shaggy's death on his Instagram page. Reacting to the claim, Officer Wos posted a screenshot of the report on his Instagram story and described it as false. In a statement issued by the legal representative Vas Anthony, the comedian denied ever announcing the death of any colleagues, friends, or associates on any of his social media platforms. The statement described the publication as fabricated and a deliberate attempt to mislead the public, adding that legal action may be taken against those responsible for spreading the false information. Nigerian content creator, popularly known as Momiwa, has revealed that her love for fictional movie character is one of the reasons she remained single. The skit maker said she has struggled to find a real-life partner because she often developed feelings for character portrayed in movies rather than actual people. Momiwa, who jokingly mentioned South Korean actor Lee Mi-ho, said she has spent years waiting for someone that portrayed the character of South Korean actor Lee Mi-ho in a popular television series, Boys Over Flower. The entertainment said she's approaching 30 and believes her tendency to fall in love for fictional character has played a major role in her continued single status. And that's it on Entertainment News tonight. I am Odwayo Miyalawiye. 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
1: Finally, on sports just tonight, Galatasaray battle European giant for Osimhen. Over now to Olasukomi Elujoba for details of the story and more.
2: Good evening and welcome to Sport News on Periscope. Galatasaray are set to offer Nigerian striker Victor Osimhen the club's iconic number 9 jersey in a bid to convince him to remain in Istanbul ahead of the 2026-2027 season. Osimhen has worn the number 45 shirt since joining from Napoli, while the number 9 jersey has been occupied by Argentine forward Mauro Icardi. With Icardi expected to leave the club this summer, the prestigious shirt is set to become available. The move is part of a broader strategy by the Turkish champions to underline Osimhen's importance to the team amid growing interest from several top European clubs, including Manchester United, Arsenal, Real Madrid, Barcelona, Atletico Madrid, and Chelsea. Manchester United are reportedly keen to sign the Super Eagles forward, with manager Michael Carrick seeking a proven goal scorer as the club prepares for a return to UEFA Champions League football. Galatasaray are also considering handing Osimhen the captain's armband following Icardi's departure, believing the leadership role could strengthen his commitment to the club as they fend off interest from Europe's elite. Turkish club Besiktas are prepared to sell Super Eagles midfielder Wilfred Ndidi this summer as part of a major squad restructuring ahead of the 2026-2027 season. The club is reportedly seeking a fee of more than 10 million euros for the Nigerian international, having signed him from Leicester City for 8 million euros just a year ago. Ndidi has fallen out of favor following a disappointing campaign with new manager Vincenzo Italiano, reportedly leaving the 29-year-old out of his plans for the upcoming season. Nigeria eligible defender Felix Udokai is also among players who could leave the club. Reports in Turkey indicate that clubs in the Saudi Pro League are closely monitoring this situation, while speculation about a return to England has cooled following recent transfer activities, including Manchester United. Despite the uncertainty surrounding his future, Ndidi is expected to report for pre-season training on June 28. He remains under contract with Besiktas for another 2 years, although the club is said to be determined to sanction a transfer between the start of the new campaign. Finally, on sports news, Egypt winger Mohamed Salah has expressed delight after helping his country secure their first victory at the ongoing FIFA World Cup. Salah was on target as Egypt defeated New Zealand 3-1. The victory moved Egypt to the top Group G with 4 points from 2 matches ahead of Iran, Belgium, and New Zealand in the standings. After the match, Salah described the result as a special achievement for the team and praised the effort of the players and coaching staff. That's it on Sport News. I'm Ayola Fatukun. Good evening.
1: Sport News was put together by Ayola Fatukun. And that brings us to the end of today's edition of Periscope, as edited by Patience Olusegun. On behalf of the production team, I'm Olajumoke on Motor Show saying good evening and thanks for listening.
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1: The Woman on Assignment Show with Pastor Tolani Falana is here. Women on Assignment. Assignment is a non-governmental organization with a vision to provide physical, material, and spiritual support to pregnant women of all ages. 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Eyin obirin e ma gbo eto yi pelu Pastor Tolani Falana. Fun alaye eleko si won ni Facebook, Instagram and YouTube at Women on Assignment. 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
3: 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The Lord bless you. 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
1: the woman on assignment show with pastor Tolani Falana is here Assignment is a non-governmental organization with a vision to provide physical, material, and spiritual support to pregnant women of all ages. An advocate for godly marriages. The ministry passionate about helping women. They provide spiritual, mental, and material support to abused women to enable them bounce back and start life afresh. 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
15: Award goes to the most punctual student of the entire school. 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
3: Agbara iwosan Jesu aja Jesu Christi.
2: In the book of 1 Peter chapter 2 verse 24.
3: Ni iwe Peteru kini wikini ese garin lelogun.
2: Who his own self bear our sins in his own body.
3: Eni ti on ti ka re fi ara re ru ese wa
2: on the tree.
3: Lori igi.
2: That we
3: deki awa
2: that we
3: deki awa
2: being dead to sin
3: ti o ti di oku si ese
2: should live unto righteousness
3: ti o si di aye si ododo
2: by whose stripes
3: ni by ina eni ti
2: you are healed
3: amu olarada
2: you are healed
3: amu olarada
2: the work of your healing have been concluded
3: ise imularada re o ti pari e
2: it's not that it's about to happen
3: ise gbe o fe se sele
2: it has been concluded
3: ati yanju e
2: jesus paid the price
3: yeso ti sanwo idiyele re
2: he paid the price for
3: you o ti sanwo idiyele re fun o
2: shout hallelujah
3: hallelujah
2: Hebrews 9:12 says this.
3: Weberu orikasa sakejila.
2: Neither by the blood of goats or calves.
3: Ise ti aje ura tabi ti agutan.
2: But by his own blood.
3: Sugbon nipa aje o ti kara re.
2: By his own precious blood.
3: Nipa aje iyebiye re ni.
2: By his own eternal blood.
3: Nipa aje ayeraye re.
2: He entered once.
3: Into
2: the holy place.
3: Si bi mimo.
2: Having obtained eternal redemption for us.
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2: 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Anything that happened to flesh of Jesus must be the same thing that will be you because he redeemed you by his
3: own. 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
2: 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You are a member of his bone.
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2: 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You are a member.
3: Oni.
2: You are not a stranger.
3: Oh, he's here, Ajeji.
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3: 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Nobody say, please help him, help us,
2: contact
3: him.
2: Oh, my master.
3: Oh, our master is tired.
2: Let us go to Jerusalem specialist hospital.
3: Jẹ́ ká ẹ̀jẹ̀ lọ sílé ìwòsàn ní Jerusalem.
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3: him. 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
2: If it is written, if it happened, it will be written.
3: Tó bá yẹ pé wọ́n kọ́.
2: You will read it in the book of Luke.
3: O kà nínú ìwé Luke.
2: Chapter that never existed.
3: Orí tí kò wáyé.
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2: As we were going.
3: Bí a ti ń lọ.
2: On the road.
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2: Of Damascus.
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2: 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Very weak.
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3: Torí pé òun ni Olúwa.
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2: 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He died with him.
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2: 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But the moment you remember.
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2: Is one of the greatest gifts.
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3: Spirit. 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
2: 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He has done it.
3: Ó ti ṣé rí.
2: He has done it.
3: Ó ti ṣé.
2: It is you that will just reach out for
3: him. Ìwọ ni ó kàn náwó láti gbà mú.
2: The blood of Jesus.
3: Ẹ̀jẹ̀ Jésù.
2: He is still powerful today.
3: Ó sì lágbára lónìí.
2: It has never lost his power.
3: Kò tí ì sún agbára nù.
2: It will cleanse you up. Heal the sick. Restore the broken. Deliver the oppressed. And give victory to everyone who believes. As we look unto the cross today, we declare by the same blood of Jesus that flow on the cross of Calvary, which is still speaking healing over every life. He will speak healing and awesomeness into your body. If you are the one, let your amen sound louder. How many of you want awesomeness? Awesomeness. Shout hallelujah.
3: Hallelujah.
2: I have never missed more than conferences. 208.
3: Mi o ti padanu ojo kan ni moja segun lo lati odun 2000.
2: Only once, but I wasn't in Nigeria then.
3: A fi igba kan ti mi o si la ni orilede
2: yi. I've been preaching more than conferences today.
3: Mo si tin wa aso lati igba na ti di
2: oni. I've never been managed to pulpit.
3: Mi o ti ma gbianju ki ma da gege lori.
2: Not by power, not my strength.
3: Ise nipa pa tabi agbara.
2: It's by the power of the blood of Jesus.
3: Don't let God die Jesus.
2: Amen.
3: Amen.
2: No one has come to greet me. Hey, yeah, pastor.
3: Ko sani to wa ki ni be, hey, sorry pastor. No, Rara.
2: If I'm weak, I say God.
3: To bare mi ani Oluwa.
2: I need strength.
3: Mo ni lokun.
2: The work is much.
3: Ise ipo.
2: Before you know, strength will come.
3: O to ma to sele okun ade.
2: Naturally, body can be weak.
3: Nigba ti ara, o le re ara.
2: But scripturally, it's not permitted to remain sane.
3: Ṣugbọn ni ti oro Olorun ko gba wa laye lati wa ni korita be.
2: It must be your strength must be renewed.
3: Okun re gbudọ di otun.
2: It must be renewed.
3: I've
2: seen many that sickness took away their good life.
3: Mo ti ri awon to je pe aisan mu aye won to dara lo.
2: Took away their jobs.
3: O gba ise lowo won.
2: Many who have seen a first class person.
3: Mo ti ri eni to je pe awon adari to ke yan yan ni.
2: First class from university.
3: To je awon to je ba fa julo
2: ni scholarship.
3: To je pe o wa lenu iranlowo
2: to wo. Sickness crippled.
3: Aisan si dawo.
2: He took away the best part of his life.
3: O gba yi to da ju laye.
2: There are many people who have missed great opportunities because of sickness.
3: Ọpọlọpọ lo ti so afani lenu tori aisan
2: lo. There are people who are the verge of their breakthrough and sickness take them.
3: Ọpọ wa ni korita aluyo aisan si gba lowo won.
2: There are many people who have a great intention but they cannot just push it forward because of sickness.
3: Ọpọlọ ni ipinu to dara sugba aisan o je kan laye.
2: Many people have a plan.
3: Ọpọ lo ni ipinu.
2: Great plan.
3: Awon eto nla.
2: When you think about his head.
3: Nigba to ba ro ilera re.
2: When you think about his head.
3: Nigba to ba ro ti ilera re.
2: He would drop it.
3: A kan pe le.
2: Not anymore.
3: Ko se mo.
2: Not anymore.
3: Ko turi be mo.
2: Because today.
3: So be lo ni.
2: By the blood of Jesus.
3: Nigba ja Jesus.
2: By the blood of Jesus.
3: Nigba ja Jesus.
2: It shall be reversed.
3: Ah mu aba sipo.
2: You will walk in your total health.
3: O gba imularada sosan.
2: What did this blood did?
3: Kini eje yi se gan?
2: The blood of Jesus paid the price for your awesomeness.
3: Eje Jesus sanwo idiyele fun imularada sasa re.
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3: Tabi?
2: Know ye not that your body is the temple of Holy Ghost?
3: Eyin ko mo pe ara yin tabili Olorun mi mo.
2: Which is in you?
3: Ti n be ninu yin.
2: Which you have of God?
3: Ti eyin ti gba lowo Olorun.
2: And you are not your own.
3: Eyin ki si se ti ara yin.
2: Somebody say I belong to Jesus.
3: So pe ti Jesu ni mi.
2: Ah, kilo de tele soro.
3: Why don't you be able to talk?
2: Job said, if I remain silent, I will die.
3: Job ni ti n ba dake ma ku.
2: If I remain silent, I'll be dead.
3: Ti ba dake ma ku.
2: So silence is subscribing to enemy that where you can continue.
3: I dake un to tumo si pe o so fun ata.
2: Say I belong to Jesus.
3: So pe ti Jesus ni mi.
2: My body is the temple of Holy Ghost.
3: Agba mi je tabili emi mimo.
2: You must be able to know that.
3: Ogudo le so be.
2: He said you are not your own.
3: O ni e ki se ti ara yin mo.
2: The question, who is your owner?
3: Ta lo ni o bayi?
2: Eh?
3: Ta lo ni o?
2: You read the Ephesians 5:30. It says you are member of his what?
3: Body, oje,
2: flesh, and bone.
3: Ti ara ara,
2: so
3: ti
2: you are not your own.
3: O se tara re mo.
2: You have a new owner.
3: O ti ni eni to ni o.
2: He purchased you.
3: O ra o.
2: He paid the price.
3: O san owo na.
2: I told you last week.
3: O san owo lase to
2: koja. He paid the price.
3: O san owo na.
2: And you now belongs to him.
3: O wa get you re
2: ba. So he control what must be in your life.
3: O lo nda ko so to budo wa
2: ye. Jesus will never allow sickness.
3: Jesus ni gba isan laye.
2: He will never allow break down.
3: Ko ni gba ko da
2: wa. It will not because of what happened and say now that sickness come to
3: you. Oni tori on to se ko ni e je ka isan ijoba laye
2: rara. It's not a wicked father.
3: Ke n se baba buburu.
2: It's not a wicked father.
3: Ke n se baba buburu.
2: I will say let me punish you because of your sin. Na ni
3: je ki ya je o tori ese na. Rara o.
2: It will never allow it.
3: Ko ni gba laye.
2: For you are bought with a price.
3: Ni tori ati ra yin ni iye kan.
2: Verse 20. You are bought with a price. What is that price? The blood of Jesus. He said, therefore, glorify God in your body and in your spirit, which are God's. Glorify God. Glorify God. Where? I ask. The way you are looking at me this morning.
3: Bo se nwo mi laaro yi.
2: It means you really need healing.
3: O tumo si pe o nilo iwosan.
2: One of the healing you need.
3: Ara iwosan to nilo.
2: Is healing of utterance.
3: O ni iwosan ke je o le lanu soro.
2: It's one of those healing.
3: Ara awon iwosan to nilo
2: niyan. You be able to talk.
3: Ko le soro.
2: Amen.
3: Amen.
2: Praise the Lord.
3: Ki hallelujah.
2: He said glorify God where?
3: Yan Olorun logo la nibo.
2: If you don't know, devil will shit you.
3: To o ba ti mo Yesu are oje.
2: Where did he ask you to glorify?
3: Olorun ko ti yan Olorun logo.
2: In your body.
3: Ninu ara re.
2: In your body.
3: Ninu ara re.
2: And in your spirit.
3: Ati ninu emi.
2: Your body must not be down.
3: Ara re o gbudo dawo.
2: Your spirit must never go down.
3: Emi re o gbudo dawo.
2: Your spirit must not down.
3: Emi re o gbudo dawo.
2: Your body must not down.
3: Ara re o gbudo dawo.
2: Everything must be on strength.
3: E gbudo le koko.
2: You must walk in full capacity.
3: O gbudo ma sise ninu
2: igbagbara koko. Not in weakness and weariness.
3: Ki se ninu ailera tabi
2: iwo. Not in bending and staggering.
3: Ki se ninu mimi tabi bisubu.
2: Which belongs to God.
3: Eyi to je ti Olorun.
2: 1 Corinthians 3 verse 15.
3: Corinthians kini ori keta ese kan
2: dogo. 16 to 17.
3: That was
2: a scripture say here.
3: Egbon ti o
2: so. Say no you know that you are the temple of Holy Ghost.
3: Oni se mo pe tabili Olorun ni ayin se ni.
2: You are a temple.
3: Temple ni.
2: Say I am temple of Holy Ghost.
3: So pe tabili mi mimo ni mi.
2: No you know that you are the temple of the God.
3: Ayin ko mo pe tabili Olorun ni ayin se.
2: And the spirit of the Lord dwell in you.
3: Ani gbe mi Olorun gbe inu yin.
2: Look at verse 16:17.
3: Ewo ese keta di logun.
2: 17.
3: Ese keta di logun.
2: Hear what he say.
3: Wo.
2: If any man defy the temple of God,
3: be any kamba batabili Olorun je.
2: Him shall God destroy.
3: Oni Olorun yo kanu.
2: For the temple of God is holy.
3: Ito gbe mi mo ni tabili Olorun.
2: Which temple you are?
3: Eyi ti eyin je.
2: If sickness defy.
3: Ti aisan ba ba je.
2: He said, what would he do to that?
3: Ki la se si aisan?
2: It would destroy.
3: Aparun.
2: HIV, it destroy it.
3: Arun jajara arun ko
2: gbogun.
3: Aparun.
2: It would destroy.
3: Ti eje.
2: Whatever it is that in the blood, whether in the liver, whether in the skin, whether in the intestine, in your plasma, in your head, in your eyes, we destroy because they are strangers.
3: Tori pe alejo
2: ni won defiler.
3: Won
2: ba je ni.
3: Won wa lati ba je ni.
2: Bible said they will destroy.
3: Oni a o pa won run.
2: Because he has paid price for your
3: Tori pe o ti sanwo.
2: He has paid price for your health.
3: O ti sanwo fun
2: ilera. Today,
3: loni,
2: I announce to you.
3: Oke de fun o.
2: In the name of Jesus.
3: Loruko Jesu.
2: Every sickness that has come to defy your temple.
3: Gbogbo aisan to ti wa lati ba agora re je.
2: Today,
3: loni,
2: they are destroyed.
3: A pa won run loni.
2: I said they are destroyed. They are destroyed. In the name of
3: Jesus.
2: Say my body.
3: So be God
2: me. Is the temple of God.
3: Temple of Lord ni.
2: My whole body.
3: Gbogbo ara mi.
2: Is the temple of God.
3: Temple of Lord ni.
2: Your head.
3: Ori re.
2: Your hands.
3: Ara re.
2: Your eyes.
3: Oju re.
2: Your ears. Your bone.
3: Gbogbo re.
2: Your cartilage. Your marrow. The water in your body.
3: Ati omo ti nu re.
2: Ati ifun re. Your skin. Your tissue.
3: Awon gbogbo ba nu re. Lord Jesus.
2: The whole system.
3: Gbogbo ejola.
2: Belongs
3: to Jesus.
2: Every sickness there.
3: Gbogbo aisan tin be nibe.
2: We command them die.
3: Won ku bayi.
2: Nipa
3: aja Jesus.
2: Rise to your feet.
3: Ide lori ese re.
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1: Hey, ya. Hey, ya.
0: Yeah.
1: Oh, yo, yo, yo, yo.
0: Oh, yes. Hey, Mimo. I show you what you're balaya. I show you balaya. She a good woman. What you tell me, Robby? Oh, yeah. Hey, ya.
1: Come on, ya. Oga, so you won't.
0: Yes,
1: I mean, come on,
0: sir.
1: I saw you right there. Oh, she a balaya. She was the one. Am I ya? Am I ya? Hey, yo, hey, yo, yo, yo, yo, yo, yo, yo, yo, yo, hey, yo, yo,
0: yo,
1: hey, be what in ya?
0: Hey,
1: am I clear? Say what, sir?
0: Yes, sir.
1: Hey, I'm a cunning anti cunsia. He got Okuta. Not that so good, Mamma.
0: Yes, sir.
1: Oh, good, Okuta. Call on Tok Beja.
0: Yes, sir.
1: My damn Kuta. 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
7: 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Inaugural lecture. The Vice Chancellor, Olusegun Agagu University of Science and Technology, OAU's Tech, Okitipupa, Ondo State, Nigeria, Professor Temi Ologunrisha, FNEHS, FSSAN, on behalf of the Senate, cordially invites the general public to the 13th inaugural lecture of the university to be delivered by Professor Dipo Theophilus Akomolafe, Professor of Computer Science and Digital Forensics, under title From Wandering to Wisdom, Breaking the Cycle of Intelligence Blindness, scheduled to be held as follows. Date, Wednesday, 24th June, 2026. Venue, University Auditorium. Time, 1 p.m. Prompt. Guests are expected to be seated by 12:30 p.m. Abiodun Peter Okuniga, FITD, MNIM, Registrar. Announcer.

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2: the word that God sent to us tonight
1: lati ba awon eniyan so
2: to talk with people
1: o ni agbara oro
2: is what we call the power of the word
1: agbara wa ninu oro
2: there's power in the word
1: agbara wa ninu oro
2: there's power in the word
1: ki se gbugbu alamo be
2: it's not everybody that knows
1: not ile fi wiye wa
2: the bible makes us to know
1: ninu we johanu ri kini
2: the book of first john
1: ese kini
2: verse 1
1: o je ko ye wa wi pe
2: let us to know
1: that is the question ni oro wa
2: the being there's
1: word oro wa pelu olorun
2: the word was god
1: be olorun gan ni oro na
2: god is the word
1: olorun gan la so
2: me that the word is god
1: so jade nipa oro
2: anything we say that
1: olorun mo nipa
2: god knows about it
1: didn't he
2: and that reason why
1: agudo ma so re nu wa
2: we must know how to talk
1: agudo ma so ohun wa
2: we need to know how to talk
1: agudo ma so isoro wa
2: the way we talk
1: oro lagbara
2: because the word is powerful
1: oro lagbara
2: the word is powerful
1: oro dabi na ni
2: the word is like a fire the word
1: oro nde
2: he also
1: oro ni imole
2: the word is a light
1: olorun fi da aye
2: is what God used to create the world
1: imole ki o wa
2: so let's there be light and there's the light
1: oro ne
2: this word
1: afefe gbo ti re
2: also the wind also hear his word
1: gbo ti re
2: and the word also hear
1: aye oyi lenu pada
2: and the word does not change
1: it so pe ki oro ki o wa
2: and that's how God said there's word and there's light
1: imole de wa
2: and there is light
1: won gbudo yi lenu pada
2: they must not hear it
1: agbara wa ninu oro
2: there's a power in word
1: gbogbo eniyan lo mo
2: is no everybody that knows
1: je ki a lo sinu iwe genesis orikini ese
2: keta let's look at the book of genesis chapter 1 verse 3
3: olorun si wi pe
1: olorun wi pe
3: ki imole ki o wa
1: imole si wa olorun lo so be
2: it's god that said it
1: ko se ni to le yi pada
2: nobody can
1: ase olorun ni
2: is the power of god
1: imole gbudo wa
2: there must be light
1: tori pe ase olorun
2: because it's the commandment of god
1: oro lagbara o
2: the word is very powerful
1: ma je kon fo oro se pe fun e
2: don't let people use word to curse on you
1: oro ni ogun
2: because the word is a problem
1: also oro ni ogun o ni ala
2: it's also peace.
1: Ti ogun ba wa ninu aye
2: ni there's problem in someone
1: nipa oro ni
2: because of word
1: ti ogun ba kuro ninu aye
2: ni when you remove
1: nipa oro na ni
2: because of word
1: oro lo dapo ma adura
2: word is also complete with prayer
1: oro la so di adura
2: the word that we talk to prayer
1: ti a gba si olorun
2: what we are going to do
1: olorun si gbo
2: and God is listening and is bringing mercy
1: wa sile
2: and is saying to us
1: ma foro sere
2: don't use word as a prayer
1: ma foro sere
2: don't use word play
1: won na so oro di adura
2: you can use word as a prayer
1: won na so oro si aye ara
2: you can put word on your
1: life dara so si di aye ara
2: put word to yourself
1: si aye ele dara
2: so that your life will be good
1: oro lagbara
2: because word is very powerful
1: fi fun wa
2: and God give it to us
1: lati se to wu wa
2: to know and
1: lati se rere
2: and to do good
1: ma lo lati se buburu
2: use it don't do as a prayer
1: oro lagbara
2: because word is very powerful
1: da ti olorun da
2: with everything that God created and with the prophet
1: ati awon lagbara
2: and the
1: ti olorun ti da saju
2: that God have created
1: ni olorun ti fun ni oro
2: that God have given a word
1: lati tu won sile
2: to deliver
1: lati lo
2: and also use
1: lati le se ogun
2: and to give us
1: battle ara won
2: for us
1: ati fun awon eniyan
2: and also to people
1: lara e je ka wo we Jacob ri keta
2: let's look at the book of Jacob chapter 3
1: ese kini si kewa
2: verse 1 to 10
1: eyin ara mi
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2: because of the word don't let us be dependent on the word so that we will not be as the one that knows too much
3: ki eyin ki o mo pe awa ni yo je bi
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2: god we blame so
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1: sare.
2: Leg. It's very running.
1: O le gbe eyan ṣubu.
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1: pull someone down. 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
2: But with the word of God.
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1: A n control ẹṣin.
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1: Ṣé a le control ẹ nipa ẹnu.
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2: There's no way you cannot talk.
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1: Ọ̀rọ̀ àṣírí tó yẹ kó jẹ́ àṣírí.
2: A simple word that's supposed to be simple. You will say it out.
1: Àṣírí ìjọba.
2: The secret of
1: government
2: you will say it out.
1: Àṣírí ilé-iṣẹ́.
2: The secret of
1: company
2: you will say it out.
1: Àṣírí family ẹ.
2: The secret of family you will say it out.
1: Àṣírí ìyá ẹ.
2: The secret of your father and your mother you say it out.
1: Ìdí ọtí ló ti ń sọ.
2: You will do it when you drink alcohol. It's supposed to be so.
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0: 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Happy Father's Day.
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1: 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Shall I feel it?
3: I do, you know, when you see technical living room, I run out of credit, no taking to father.
1: And then, Lord, you have to father, Wally.
3: Eh,
1: bien,
3: sir.
1: Wow. Share show, Gweny.
3: Sir?
1: Or don't get Talley, tell you meeting, be and you are to Wally to lead to a cool Lord of
3: Fair. Ah, if you got to try it, people
1: to pass, walk on the lucky Lalley. Wow, that's beautiful. Share it at the living room.
3: That's one living room.
1: Share it to Casale. 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
3: Okay sir.
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0: Gbogbo eniyan.
1: Everybody.
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1: Right.
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1: He does heaven and earth.
0: Eja ki.
1: Let us appreciate him.
0: Gbogbo n to se fun wa.
1: For all that support.
0: Ta le katan.
1: We cannot count it all.
0: Eni again.
1: Today also.
0: Etu yinle.
1: Roll on the ground.
0: Ni waju e.
1: Before him.
0: E kan so pe Oluwa o se.
1: Tell him Lord, I thank you.
0: Bo se si aye
1: mi. For how you did my life.
0: Emi eru pe la so.
1: I stand for dust.
0: To den pon mi le.
1: And you made me so great.
0: To den sanu.
1: You do me show me show me.
0: Emi eniyan la so.
1: I stand for dust.
0: Ti mi o ye.
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1: Joseph will not be
0: clear. Only ite
1: that I had a throne.
0: Nibi to ti koko seru.
1: Where he was first enslaved.
0: O seru to tu sewon.
1: He was enslaved. I made the
0: peace. Asen kankan lo bo mo.
1: Not made that something covered.
0: Lojo ti gaga yen faya.
1: He did that he was
0: ni won ni mo ranti ese mi.
1: The today I remember
0: my sin. Enikan bele won.
1: Yes, somebody
0: in jail. Oga en kankan lo bo to wa ni wa je
1: mo le. Somebody told that you kept the blood to
0: be. Randa balu asa.
1: Oh!
0: Iwo gangan mo po ju
1: lai. Even you know your mother.
0: En kankan ke ninu e.
1: Something is kind of
0: you. Bi eni ko fe fon jade.
1: Like you want to speak.
0: En kankan ke ninu
1: e. Something is kind of you.
0: Pipe amo re ju bai.
1: Yeah, my shoulder mother this.
0: Bota ti ri won.
1: Why do we ask
0: you this? Dakan bo won. Ẹgbẹ́ iná.
1: Call on fire.
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1: 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You must break the
0: battles. 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

0: 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They will be carrying it.
1: What
0: and to be dropped.
1: The money trust. Jesus.
0: The monitoring spirit.
1: The monitor and the capture.
0: Once
1: they capture you,
0: are for you a bullet.
1: They will disgrace your group. Has a place where you can
0: come
1: after. Has a place you can come in.
0: You understand,
1: sir?
0: And Orogbesi Ayeyan.
1: I will talk about man's
0: life. Only control be agbara kan.
1: There is a place of control.
0: So ti o ba je inu okukun na ti control
1: here. If your life is being controlled from darkness,
0: it's remote.
1: It's like a remote, sir.
0: Where
1: we started?
0: Oga egbe remote.
1: That man pick the remote.
0: Control
1: camera.
0: Now ti angeli ti o ma ye control ba joko ti.
1: If an angel that doesn't know how to control your life,
0: sit in your life. Ele balogun Pasha,
1: you will commit to the prince of Pasha.
0: Be here to the Adua Daniel.
1: Say
0: they control it with their central power. So you must pray to the level of you will be able to be in charge of the gate of your life.
1: Oh, God, that you are able to wama shako so whatever you open,
0: Oh, So gbogbo to wa se laye
2: everything kept a lot to do
0: orita kokan ni
2: there has its own structure
0: and there is always enemy at every gate
2: ba ke gbogbo na na lo ni otate
0: every next level with a new devil
2: gbogbo pele to kon pele otutu
0: that is ga o da lagbara
2: you need to be a power sir
0: gbogbo le to fo yibo ki
2: you know that I don't think him big grab my friend
0: no yibo
2: ko run about this
0: god o da lagbara
2: you got to be a power
0: lati ja aye re gba
2: you need to start back
0: no one to control
2: just control it
0: awon lo ma decide
2: they will decide
0: ko lowo le
2: no you should be rich
0: one decide lo
2: they decide tomorrow
0: money mo
2: no you know how
0: to ma decide
2: they will decide
0: ojo to ma sunra
2: yo you will still
0: why decide
2: then you decide
0: lakala
2: the day you have next
0: why decide
2: they will decide
0: any ma gbonje
2: wa why decide
0: they decide
2: any ma baso
0: you will bring you
2: why decide
0: they decide
2: baso lorun
0: why decide
2: you decide
0: ojo to ma size
2: the day you first
0: why decide
2: they decide
0: boyogun to ma lo ma
2: si whether the talk you
0: there are some people in charge of your life and this is not must not be so
2: yakori be
0: yakori
2: gangada ba
0: yakori be
2: gbo ni be ni charge aye
0: in charge of your life
2: you won si aye
0: control
2: your life
0: and
2: control
0: your life and
2: control
0: your life
2: and control
0: your life. Who are the people
2: who that I want to
0: control your life?
2: Don't you go to Iya Butu?
0: Who are they? Where are they?
2: Ibunowa. Ibunowa.
0: Why are they so operating merciless?
2: Kindi did not be shisha like that. No way.
0: No la no.
2: Merciless.
0: And we lay
2: because they are so wicked.
0: Oju one da.
2: They are things that are so
0: callous.
2: Pharaoh.
0: They are people like Pharaoh.
2: Do you know Pharaoh?
0: The Shema Pharaoh.
2: You know Pharaoh.
0: The Shema Pharaoh.
2: I see that people of Israel
0: and it don't
2: have Israel. They were increasing.
0: Come on, pussy.
2: That fulfilled the purpose of God for their life.
0: Pharaoh, there we be.
2: I better just say.
0: Let's
2: take charge of their lives.
0: Oh God.
2: Let's take charge of their life. What do we
0: do?
2: We have to give them taskmasters. Let's give them power.
0: Those
2: that can deliver. They are too comfortable.
0: They have freedom.
2: You don't
0: know why everything becomes so hard.
2: They got you.
0: Ti se won pon won
2: lori ya big them with their
0: name obi to ti ma jade si
2: to know how to appear
0: but then ton ba gba inu family problem
2: they can come to your family problem
0: if they see that you escape
2: they say okay
0: enter marriage
2: enter peace marriage
0: enter marriage
2: enter peace marriage
0: ton ba gba marriage
2: if they enter peace marriage
0: somebody po expa
2: and the thing you are stressed by there
0: you
2: are pray your wife
0: is praying
2: both of that unity
0: you
2: cooperate they can enter
0: they
2: say okay let's enter to the children's lives make it clear that let them know how to
0: fight.
2: Let that from somewhere.
0: Make sure people
2: don't get to their destination.
0: You know, many people doesn't
2: know
0: that the battle they are fighting in life is not because of what they are doing.
2: It's
0: because of where they are going.
2: They know that they have that
0: last darunisi
2: to scatter from now.
0: You will not get there.
2: If
0: you
2: ball out tomorrow,
0: so come let's learn.
2: And if you
0: drop the ball,
2: we will
0: be there.
2: Many injuries.
0: Anywhere
2: they are
0: going,
2: you
0: will
2: still
0: have
2: it.
0: Then he will deliver you. gbogbo bi tan gba yo si o
2: wherever they appear to
0: you oro re fi dabi pe ko gbo
2: that make you look like your kid
0: to dabi pe ko yanju
2: your kid is so stubborn
0: o se sare to
2: as the data for your race
0: dabi en ti o mere sa
2: you look like you are not
0: an atom ya negede bi a be se se dabi a gbogbo ona ti won gba yo
2: anyhow they appear
0: oluwa doju ti
2: eh let the lord is
0: oluwa doju ti
2: eh
0: oluwa doju
2: ti
0: eh oluwa doju ti
2: eh
0: oluwa doju ti so he be ni se wa
2: this where the work place
0: ta oni ko mo bere
2: enemy will not stop you from starting o
0: but lati pari e
2: but to round up
0: wahala
2: dey that the problem
0: jacob wa wa lori share button
2: let your hand on that share button
0: se bere se gaga
2: you have just started the work
0: e ma wo omo kunrin e o
2: look at that man
0: o ma pari le e lodun
2: yes man we need that house here
0: to the pad of padwai
2: because we are praying together
0: so one we sell o
2: enter to the way
0: oju to monitor me
2: every eye monitoring me
0: o ya four
2: go blind
0: that is number 1
2: ah dura ko
0: kan e every eyes monitoring me
2: o oju to ta bi pe ni
0: attack me like
2: lati gbogun temi
0: blindfold
2: eh further no
0: every eyes
2: gbogbo jo
0: monitoring my
2: monitoring
0: my blindfold
2: gbogbo ya
0: further
2: no
0: and oju to monitor
2: me
0: tell fence
2: every eye don want me to fall be bright
0: e wonu adura
2: jo gbogbo
0: Man or woman in control.
2: And bonguti and it don't shake.
0: So when if you are edgy,
2: all God that they get
0: let is semini be
2: to do me harm.
0: And you go on
2: host of heaven.
0: And Luwabole
2: kill them down.
0: And Mimima
2: Holy Ghost
0: Luwabole
2: beat them down.
0: Sorry, Rusevai.
2: This type of assignment.
0: I can feel not Jesus.
2: Why we don't send Jesus?
0: Jesus Allah Anuni.
2: Jesus is too merciful.
0: Even Lord Igbelebu,
2: even on the cross,
0: it is in prophetic you hear this prayer.
2: Even shall we not to go right to the Bible?
0: You have saw me anyone today?
2: All that can go on alone.
0: That claim to be a pastor,
2: to make prayer no doctor,
0: just a preacher.
2: That pray only as you.
0: That is not operating in prophetic.
2: So she shall
0: will. That will not have a prophet.
2: So why didn't he will lead here?
0: Tell me, among the top pastors,
2: everyone of me that now doctor to allocate
0: globally,
2: kakira gbaye ni o.
0: They have. Prophet, that means
2: they need a spiritualist.
0: So when we are talking to you as a prophet,
2: we
0: know what we are saying.
2: I'm not so.
0: Only Jill and Juliette
2: may be too deep for you.
0: Sorry, what's the story of any caliber?
2: All you are hearing is preaching of grace. The word is evil.
0: Ikalaye.
2: Those that get themselves to do me harm.
0: One young girl, you
2: angels of the Lord.
0: Hello, someone is a
2: match them to them.
0: Oh, whatever
2: rise against them. Rise against them.
0: Oh, Lord,
2: fight them.
0: Those
2: that want to fight me.
0: Go, go, go, go, go, go, go, go, go, go, go, go, go, go, go, go, go, go, go, go, go, go, go, go, go, go, go, go, go, go, go, go, go, go, go, go, go, go, go, go, go, go, go, go, go, go, go, go, go, go, go, go, go, go, go, go, go, go, go, go, go, go, go, go, go, go, go, go, go, go, go, go, go, go, go, go, go, go, go, go, go, go, go, go, go, go, go, go, go, go, go, go, go, go, go, go, go, go, go, go, go, go, go, go, go, go, go, go, go, go, go, go, go, go, go, go, go, go, go, go, go, go, go, go, go, go, go, go, go, go, go, go, go, go, go, go, go, go, go, go, go, go, go, go, go, go, go, go, go, go, go, go, go, go, go, go, go, go, go, go, go, go, go, go, go, go, go, go, go, go, go, go, go, go, go, go, go, go, go, go, go, go, go, go, go, go, go, go, go,

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1: 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He was at the point of death before they dropped him on
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0: carry him.
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1: 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I said they should take him to the rock.
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0: Owó ti lé òun bẹ.
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0: you away.
1: I say you will go.
0: Àwọn mẹ́rin ló máa torí.
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1: They will die after the
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1: 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He said 14 people have died so far. 14 people have died over his case.
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0: o. 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
1: It depends on what you are looking for in life.
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1: 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Nobody is fighting you.
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0: There are some power, they call them anti-greatness spirits.
1: Every spirit of no lifting. 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
2: That you are empty.
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2: You better look at that thing.
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2: 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Who is sitting on your job?
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1: 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Your way the
0: 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Thank you Lord.
1: 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Thank you Lord.
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1: Let's go to church.

I'm going to go to the hospital.

On behalf of staff and management of Adabaiti Twin and Film, we appreciate you. We say thank you so much for being part of us. Thank you so much for your contribution to success of today's programming. Join us again at 4:45. Well, we'll be coming up again for another beautiful day. My name is Olajumoke Omotosho. Have a wonderful night rest. Oruko Olajumoke Omotosho. Orayin lasun odaro.